And I heard, as it were, the noise of thunder, one of the four beasts saying, "Come and see." And I saw, and behold, a white horse.

going around taking names, and he decides who to free and who to blame. Everybody won't be treated all the same. There'll be a golden ladder reaching down when the man comes around. The hairs on your arm will stand up at the terror in each sip and in each sup. Will you partake of that last offered cup or disappear into the potter's ground when the man comes around? Hear the trumpets, hear the pipers, 100 million angels singing.

is in the thorn tree. 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

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Listen to the words long written.

0: virgins are all trimming their wicks. 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It's hard for thee to kick against the pricks. In measured hundredweight and penny pound, when the man comes around. And I heard a voice in the midst of the four beasts, and I looked, and behold, a pale horse, and his name that sat on him was Death. And hell followed with him.
1: Check it out now.

0: And now, another tale of tragedy from Booyah, the burned out burner.
1: You know, one time I did something so stupid at Burning Man. Oh man, was this ever dumb. God, this is like the stupidest thing ever. You see, I thought it would be really cool to like share the love and all. So I saw this police officer who looked all kind of lonely and out of place. And I said, hey man, you want some of this? I don't know if he thought I was going to hit him or what. All I wanted to do was give him a little glow. But he like, you know, arrested me and stuff. I thought it was just a burner costume, you know? God, I never knew that cops had to, like, obey the law and do their jobs and stuff out here. Oh, man, that was so stupid.
0: Don't be like Booyah. Be smart and don't be out of control. Burn bright. Don't burn out.

0: How do we get drugs?
1: You buy them.
0: You buy them.
1: From people.
0: From people. So what do we call a man or a boy who sells drugs? It begins with a P.
1: Pollution.
0: Yes, that's a form of pollution. But he's a pusher. And a pusher carries a bag of all kinds of drugs. Pusher will sell you any kind of drugs you want. Okay, now I'm going to play a song, and you'll hear this guy tell you that the pusher's coming. All right?
2: Here comes the dope pusher. He's got a bag of things that he will say will make you feel beautiful. Heroin, cocaine. He has some uppers and some downers and marijuana and all kinds of good things that will one day have you in pain and agony. But you can look at him right in the face and you can sing

walk away because he can't sell you his bag of agony and pain.

0: that's what we want to tell. The dope pusher. When somebody comes to sell us some drugs.
1: Here comes the dope pusher. He's coming today.
0: So the dope pusher comes, what do you say to him?
2: I don't need no bad guns.
3: Rush, one of his reproduced Batman. Correctly reproduced, it is a series of identifiably separate but extremely rapid rasp-like sounds. Listen now to the Scratcher.

0: So the eyes have it. The eyes have it. Unlock. Unlock. Unlock.
1: Order.
2: And I say this rhetorically because, of course, by just about any standard, we would have to concede that this is, of course,
3: how
2: short-term
3: thinking.
2: I say this rhetorically because, of course, by just about any standard,
1: we would have to concede that this is, of course, a piece of music.
4: And now, daily gifting affirmation number pi.
5: Giving a gift to someone else is the greatest gift you can give yourself. 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Giving a gift to someone else is the greatest gift you can give yourself.
6: How you doing? Fat Boys are back. Did you know?
7: They got a new live band. Fat Boys are back. And all they can do is relax. The Fat Boys are back.
6: You look at the Fat Boys.

1974 is the year that they are now planning for sex on the streets in every major city from coast to coast. And get ready for a shock, the music that they're planning to use to crumble the morals of America is this rotten, filthy, dirty, lewd, lascivious junk called rock and roll. It isn't just the lyrics, it's the beat. I preach into my conversion story, which you can get, how this beat gets them. 400 teenage girls in Detroit interviewed as to why they had illegitimate babies. They said, not just the words, the beat. The fertility rates of the jungles are the same beats incorporated in this modern rock to stir them up.

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0: sell.
1: Like no one.

0: And now, another tale of tragedy from Booyah, the burned out burner.
1: You know, one time I did something so stupid at Burning Man. 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God, this is like the stupidest thing ever. 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So I saw this police officer who looked all kind of lonely and out of place. 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I don't know if he thought I was going to hit him or what. All I wanted to do was give him a little glow. 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God, I never knew that cops had to like obey the law and do their jobs and stuff out here. 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
0: Don't be like Booyah. 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

0: Hey everybody, it's what is it? Hot Mics in Dead Air, and I'm not Popcorn, I'm Fax Machine.
1: That's right.
0: That's right.
1: And he's Fax Machine.
0: And that's Popcorn on the other microphone.
1: That's right, the ass mic.
0: The ass mic. Okay, and so I'm filling in as your main man for tonight. And I am going to go ahead and run a playlist, and there's nothing you can do to stop me, unless you change the dial.
1: I mean, if Popcorn wanted to stop you, I could just go out and hit the breakers.
0: That's true.
1: And by the way, the breakers are right there. I mean, like, I just have to sort of scoot my chair back.
0: That's true.
1: And then hit the main breaker for the house, which would cause everybody in the living room to panic.
0: That's right.
1: And wonder where the gas for the generators are.
0: All right, so tonight's show is, because it's Hot Mics and Dead Air, it's more music driven, and here is this playlist that I have that is it's the title of the playlist is 2026-05-22 Crucified Mix. So let's go ahead and let's get that started. 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

0: Hey, guess what? It's been like almost 30 minutes and I haven't broken in yet, so here
1: oh,
0: we
1: come
0: are.
1: Come on, that's not true.
0: It
1: can't be true.
0: No, it's been like almost 25 minutes.
1: Oh my God, what are the managers going to say?
0: Do you know what? I think they're going to give me a raise.
1: The K-Flip core management group?
0: Yeah, they're going to give me a percentage-based raise.
1: Oh yeah, yeah, percentage of all the income K-Flip has made?
0: Yeah.
1: I think you owe me 30 bucks.
0: Yeah. It's, oh no.
1: Oh no.
0: Oh no.
1: Oh no.
0: Is it still too, how hot is it we're talking about here?
1: Fax, you're super hot.
0: I'm so hot. And I'm the hottest right now. Hopefully.
1: Anyway, what we were talking about?
0: What were we talking
1: about? You haven't broken in.
0: Oh yeah.
1: You know, for half an hour and I couldn't believe it.
0: Yeah. So we got our, yeah, it's, so we got our start on this block, which is the Hot Mics and Dead Air Crucified Mix block. With Rasputin by Boney M. Gimme, Gimme, Gimme. Rasputin. By ABBA. Beautiful Life by Ace of Base. What is Love by Hathaway. The original Land of Confusion by Genesis. That one was from 1986. The bit of trivia that I love about that is the music video of it got second place to Peter Gabriel's Sledgehammer. Both great music videos. You should check them out. Back when music videos were still made and they weren't like 60-second reels or whatever.
1: That's right. They were actual entertainment. Entire channels were devoted to these things.
0: Back in my day.
1: Back in my day.
0: Back in my day.
1: Some of us in this room saw it go live for the first time ever.
0: Saw it go live, yeah. And then bringing us up to current with Maniac by Michael Cimbello. That was originally featured on the Flashdance original soundtrack from 1983.
1: Mm-hmm. And we did not douse Fax with 5 gallons of cold water during that set.
0: That's true. That did not happen.
1: He is completely dry at this moment in time.
0: I am 100% dry. Probably.
1: Probably. Yeah.
0: It was a missed opportunity.
1: If you start laying out the plastic on the floor of the K-Flip studio, then you know something's about to go down.
0: Hey, never mind. I was going to say something about what I was doing last weekend. And that's for tomorrow when I talk about...
1: You got to have something to say during your show.
0: I'm going
1: to
0: have
1: your show, man.
0: Yeah. So anyway, who has been rambling what this playlist was and who made this playlist? It's me, your pal Fax Machine. And I'm joined by Popcorn and... what is even your burner name these days?
2: I'll go with LQ.
0: LQ, yeah.
1: Did you have a burner name now? Oh my gosh.
0: Yeah.
1: It's complicated. Okay, LQ.
0: Yeah.
1: All right. Well, we'll try that on for size.
0: Yeah. So I'm in the K-Flip Coupe, the studio over here in the K-Flip World Headquarters of Austin, Texas.
1: Oh, I love K-Flip World Headquarters. That's cool.
0: The K-Flip World Headquarters in Austin, Texas. We're having ourselves a good old time. 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
1: That's why we're here.
0: That's why we're here. Yeah.
1: Well, the drinking, too. There's drinking.
0: And the,
1: to be fair.
0: And the intake of non-dry fluids.
1: That's right, non-dry fluids.
0: Yes.
1: Yeah.
0: Which may or may not be alcoholic in nature.
1: Yeah.
0: All right, let's continue the music, and I'll do my show promo after 10 p.m. It's an after 10 p.m. promo.
1: Right.
0: All right, let's go ahead and let's go to...
1: just in case my mom is listening.
0: Yeah, just in case.
1: Just in case.
0: This is after 10 p.m.
1: Popcorn's mom could be listening. Hi, Mom.
0: Hi, Mom. All right. Let's go ahead and let's go with Tainted Love by Soft Cell, and I'll see you on the other side.

0: All right, we're back. That was the main title song from the television series Knight Rider.
1: Wow.
0: Wow.
1: Wow.
0: And I'm Fax Machine, and Father
1: Ooh.
0: Charles has appeared,
1: Woo.
0: has apparated into this room.
1: Woo.
0: Father Charles, you've never seen Knight Rider before.
1: No, but I've had it drunkenly explained to me on
0: Okay.
1: several walks down 6th Street in the past.
0: Okay, can you explain to me what you think Knight Rider is?
1: So I think Knight Rider is it's a car. So Knight Rider I think is the dude, but it may also be the car.
0: Okay.
1: Sort of in like a is it the wizard or is it the wand type situation? And it's a black car. I think of like a Mustang, but like wider and fatter with like a fatter ass.
0: Okay.
1: And it's got one blinky Cylon eye, and it can think and talk, and it gives dating advice like Bumblebee. And the
0: Okay.
1: dude who rides in it is like, I'm macho, macho, and don't feel feelings, macho, macho. And then the car is maybe comic relief, but also violence. And then they go around and they solve crime? Question mark.
0: Okay. All
1: How
0: right.
1: am I doing?
0: Rest of the studio audience, how did Charles do?
1: Yeah,
0: Yeah. Yeah,
1: good
0: well done.
1: job,
0: Yes.
1: drunk people.
2: What's
1: Like,
2: the name of the car?
3: I don't know about
4: well done,
3: macho.
4: child of the 90s.
1: Knight Rider. No.
0: No.
1: What's the car's name? Kit?
0: Kit.
1: Kit.
4: Knight
2: Two T's.
4: Industries.
2: Very important.
0: Thinking.
1: No. No,
2: Thinking
1: that's
2: thing.
0: Yeah.
1: no, that's not
0: No.
1: true. Just no.
0: Well,
1: As in,
0: Kit.
1: I was built from a kit. I reject.
0: No, Kit is
1: Sorry.
0: the Kit is in fact the actual name of the AI in the
1: Kitta.
0: car with
1: Kitta.
0: two T's, not one.
1: Kitta.
0: Yeah. And
4: Kitta.
0: it is an abbreviation. I don't know that anybody knows.
2: The Knight Industries 2000.
1: Okay.
4: 2000 TT
1: But
2: Yes.
1: I do like thinking
4: Holy.
1: things. A Knight Industries thinking thingy.
0: Thinking thingy.
1: Yeah, there
0: Yeah,
1: it
0: that's
1: is.
0: good. Good
1: Yeah.
0: enough. Good enough.
1: So good job, drunk people on 6th Street, explaining Knight Rider to me. You've done a medium good
0: Well
1: job.
0: done. Well done, drunken people on 6th Street.
1: Yeah.
0: And well done, Father Charles, for relaying that.
1: Yay.
0: Yay.
1: I was also not sober, so the.
4: I was going to say, being sober enough to remember that.
0: Yeah.
1: It's been pounded into my head by so many drunk people that I,
0: What?
1: lately buzzed Charles, can bring it from my drunk memory.
4: From your
1: Yeah, like I reach towards the back of my spine. I reach behind me into the negative void that is behind my head, and I bring forth the knowledge of Knight Rider, which
0: There
1: I
0: you go.
1: release into the void, never to have again.
2: Whoa.
4: Solid radio
2: Oh,
4: entry right
1: Thank
4: there.
1: you.
0: Oh, there you go.
1: I've done a radio. That's where I keep my knowledge. I'm like a bug that way. I keep my engine in the back.
0: That's good.
1: That's also a car.
0: That is also a
1: I'm also known for exploding.
4: Bugs.
1: No.
4: Bugs.
1: Who has their engine?
4: Pintos.
1: Oh.
0: Pintos, yeah. And Novas also.
4: And
0: Or
4: also
0: Novas
4: Novas.
0: were Novas.
1: Unfortunately, very gassy, very explosive.
0: Yes.
1: Much like your friend, Father Charles.
0: Are you currently? Never mind. Don't answer that
1: No, I
0: question on
1: take
0: the mic.
1: probiotics. I'll have you know. My autistic friends, I recommend probiotics. They'll get your tummy dudes right in order, and you can think better and go to sleep better.
0: Hell yeah.
1: Yeah.
0: Hooray for healthy gut biomes.
1: Yay. This took a
0: Yay.
1: weird turn as we drink our alcoholic drinks and kill our little gut dudes.
0: Oh,
4: Kill
0: what?
4: our good gut
0: Woo!
1: Rest in peace, gut dudes. Yeah. Quickly to the appendix shelter. Indeed.
0: All right, you're all listening to Hot Mics and Dead Air on kflipcamp.org and shoutingfire.com. What music were we listening to aside from the Knight Rider television series main title?
1: Oh, it's Hoopy.
4: Hi,
1: Hoopy.
0: Oh, shout outs to Hoopy Frood, who.
4: Is it Hoopy Frood's birthday or is it someone else's birthday?
0: Hoopy Frood, is it your birthday or somebody else's birthday?
1: Please let us know on the Discord.
0: Please let us know. And Hoopy Frood, what an excellent name, because
4: Oh, yes.
0: Sparks Greyjoy.
4: He also has his towel.
0: He does have his towel. He
1: Oh.
0: gave me a hat that says "Don't panic" on it in very friendly letters.
4: There you
1: So,
4: go.
1: Hoopy Fruit, I want to send a message out specifically to you. My dude, you gave me my first ever Ranger t-shirt, and I love you for that. And I've subsequently turned it into a very tight, well-fit Ranger dress.
0: Hell yeah.
1: And I'm going to look and fit on the Pecan Playa next year, and that's going to be all your fault, my friend.
0: Heck yeah. Heck yeah. Shout outs to you, Hoopy Fruit. And
1: Happy birthday or not.
0: happy birthday or not. I'm not your dad.
3: Not dads typically don't know that sort of thing either.
0: Oh,
3: I could be your dad.
0: I could. No. Well, no. If you were going to be, never mind. That's also a tomorrow continue discussion. All right, playlist time. What were you listening to? Tainted Love by Soft Cell. Everybody,
3: stripper music.
0: Stripper music. Make Rent on that music,
3: yep,
0: kind of song.
3: Yeah.
0: That's what Father Charles was saying.
3: Yeah, I have made rent on that song many times.
0: Yes. Sweet Dreams by Eurythmics. Everybody knows that one.
3: Stripper music.
0: It's also stripper music. Yeah.
2: Well, that was written
4: also
2: stripper music.
4: Really good karaoke.
0: Oh, yeah.
4: I'm good at that karaoke. That's one of my go-tos.
0: Yeah. And then Down Under by Men at Work. Could be stripper music. Could be stripper.
4: No, not so much.
3: Nah. Too jaunty.
0: Zephyr's like, I beg to differ. Thank you very much.
3: Someone.
2: The other gender. Yes.
3: Someone has taken their clothes off to Down Under by Men at Work.
0: That's true. That's true.
3: It's a factual statement.
0: Factual statement. Followed by I Will Survive by Gloria Gaynor and Copacabana by Barry Manilow.
3: Also stripper music, but for the male persuasion.
2: Yeah, I like to think of I Will Survive as the reverse where you put the clothes back on.
3: I am reconstructing my chastity and sense of self.
0: All right. I think it's past 10 p.m., so I can go ahead and I'll bump my show that I normally run, which is on Saturday nights, Burning Mirror. And technically, I got my start with doing like burner radio stuff with co-hosting and filling in for Popcorn for Hot Mics and Dead Air. But then eventually, I think it was like late 2024, I was like, I want to talk about all kinds of stuff that Popcorn's mom shouldn't listen to. And
3: love you, Popcorn's mom.
0: Yeah, I love you, Popcorn's mom. But, like, you know, there's stuff that I want to go talk about, and it's a little bit more talky and less musicy, and we talk about all kinds of stuff on there.
3: What are we talking about this week?
0: Well, I just got back from a wonderful fiber arts convention.
3: Fiber Arts Convention?
0: Yeah.
3: Because it's 10 p.m.?
0: Uh-huh, yeah. So, Fiber Arts Convention that happened. And I'm going to talk a lot about that. And probably, I don't know. Maybe I'll talk about some other stuff, too. It's my show. I get to do what I want.
3: It's my show.
0: I do
3: what I want.
0: Yeah, like the Bon Jovi song, question mark?
3: No, like I cry if I want to. I cry if I want to. You would cry, too, if it happened to you. I would talk about my show if it happened to you. Bit of a stretch. Sorry, friends.
0: We got there.
3: We landed, but it was rocky.
0: All right. So you can see that this, if you have been listening to this playlist from anywhere in the last, like, hour, you can tell that it's kind of, we started at Army of Lovers, and we ended up at the Knight Rider theme song, and now we're going to go ahead and keep on that line, I guess. So here's Push It to the Limit. And we'll see you on the other side of whatever this next block is. 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

0: All right, and now we're back. Welcome back, everybody. It's Hot Mics and Dead Air, and we were just listening to some music, starting with Scarface Push It to the Limit by Paul Engeman. Engeman, I actually don't know how to pronounce that last name. Followed by Break My Stride by Matthew Wilder. Don't Let Me Be Misunderstood, that was the short album version by Santa Esmeralda. Most people would know that track from Kill Bill Volume 1. The EP version of it was featured there on the very last showdown of that movie. Followed by Holding Out for a Hero by Bonnie Tyler, originally featured on the Footloose soundtrack. But apparently, you know, how many times has it been reused? Shrek. Apparently, Bruce Willis was in an obscure 2001 movie called Bandits. I actually don't know how obscure it is. I've just never seen it. You know, that was the era when I was like, oh, yeah, I could watch Bruce Willis in Hudson Hawk on DVD, I guess.
1: No, you should again. It's a wonderful
0: movie. Another person in this studio who's seen Hudson Hawk. It is a pretty fun
1: more
0: movie.
1: Times than I can count.
0: Yeah. should watch it more. okay. And then followed by Smooth Operator by Sade. Technically that was from the compilation album The Best of Sade from 1994. I used to live in the Bay Area, in the East Bay, in California, near San Francisco, and there was a smooth jazz radio station. Do we have a smooth jazz radio station, terrestrial radio station in Austin? Oh, popcorn was muted.
2: That would be a negative.
0: Negative.
2: You know, unless it's K-Flip for that 1 hour where we were playing smooth, easy listening and jazz.
0: yeah.
2: Some years ago, some of you may remember.
0: Yeah.
2: But
0: Shout outs to you, Smooth Jazz KKSF, back in California. Yeah, I still remember the radio call sign. Sade was very regularly featured inside of that block of it was just all smooth jazz, you know.
2: Yeah.
0: You know, if in case you didn't want to listen to traffic updates every 8 minutes or every 10 minutes.
2: Do they really change all that much?
0: In the Bay Area, yeah.
2: But
0: it can get pretty bad.
2: Wasn't it just like we're fucked? It's going to take 2 hours to get from Oakland to downtown.
0: Well,
2: San
0: it's
2: Francisco.
0: Like, so I used to work at a place that was like, yeah, we know traffic is bad. You can't use it as an excuse unless there's an official news bulletin out for it.
2: Uh-huh.
0: So, like, if you are late because of traffic, that's your fault unless the highway is on fire.
2: Or doesn't exist.
0: Yeah.
2: Which sometimes happened.
0: Yeah. That has in fact happened.
2: Has
0: before.
2: Definitely happened.
0: Yeah. I remember the result.
2: But that bridge outage where everybody could get to San Francisco, but you couldn't get back.
0: Oh, man. That was because of the subway fire.
2: Right.
0: They couldn't do anything about it.
2: Yeah.
0: That was rough. I was working during that period.
2: Good Lord.
0: Thankfully, I wasn't working in the city at that point, but when, like, I knew a lot of people who were, and somewhere close to, like, 10 million people use public transit, like, every week or whatever, or, like, every day, something insane like that, and to have that connection completely missing.
2: How did they even deal with that?
0: I mean, they, during that era... aside from the architectural concerns, the companies that made the hardware for like all of the controller boards, all of the mechanical stuff for the subway, the Bay Area Rapid Transit, BART, they just didn't exist anymore, and so they had to actually fabricate all of their parts.
2: Oh my God! Wow.
0: And I think the fleet has modernized quite a bit. You know, that was some time ago, but it's, yeah, like the it required a lot of work. Is basically the long and short of it. A lot of around the clock work. My dad did some of that work. He used to, for a very temporary amount of time, he was working on wiring for refurbishing some of the fleet for the subway cars.
2: Wow.
0: All right. Let's see here. What do we got? What do we got coming up on this playlist? Oh, okay. So we are going to go ahead and proceed on this playlist, and I'll keep in mind that originally the seed for this playlist was Crucified by Army of Love. So we're going to go ahead and go some more places. Next up is Boogie Wonderland by Earth, Wind, and Fire. So, you know, get your dancing pants on, I guess. Or take your dancing pants off. And it's Friday night. What do you want?
2: Yeah.
0: You're listening to Hot Mics and Dead Air on kflipcamp.org and shoutingfire.com.

0: don't know that this song we're gonna figure it has out. Another 30 seconds.
1: What could you do? Oh, there it's doing a little thing. A
0: slow fade out, okay. I feel like radio stations would normally cut this last part.
1: They
0: out.
1: Would, but yeah. Or they could have like some little gentle introspection about life, the universe, and everything.
0: Maybe, possible.
1: Did you know the video killed the radio star?
0: Did you know? It's true. We were just talking about that earlier, right? Yeah. How it was like, okay, there's music videos, and then no more music videos. Now yeah. It's reels.
1: And we were sad. I was sad about that. I loved music videos when I was, you know, a very young, unpopped popcorn.
0: Should do a playlist of band and music videos and just play the music. But in the studio, we could watch the music videos.
1: Dude, we could we have a Twitch stream. We could totally Twitchize the whole show. Did you know that K-Flip has a Twitch stream?
0: The news to me. Well, no, I think you actually.
1: We used it during the pandemic.
0: It was brought up at some point in time.
1: Yeah, I think we still have it.
0: Don't let anybody on there, apparently.
1: You'll let anybody there. Now, we used it during the pandemic because, like, when we were doing shows during the pandemic, we would turn the camera on so that people could see us in the studio.
0: Oh, okay.
1: Yeah, it was all right.
0: Nice. Yeah. Okay, so we just had, like, if I put my hand up on the screen, basically, like, a full hand's worth of music that we were playing.
1: Yes.
0: And it's Hot Mics and Dead Air. So, let's see here. We had Boogie Wonderland from Earth, Wind, and Fire, Babushka by Kate Bush, you know. The Kate Bush. How many tracks have you heard by Kate Bush that wasn't Running Up the Hill because Stranger Things or whatever?
1: To be fair, it was really cool that like all of a sudden people started buying her music again because of that show.
0: It's true,
1: She got a huge bump from that, which was really great.
0: Shout outs to being successful in music.
1: Yeah. And then waking up one morning going, where am I getting all this money? Oh, right. I licensed it to that show that everybody loves.
0: And then Tears for Fears with Everybody Wants to Rule the World. Classic. And then a little bit of a surprise track, Concertina Ballerina by Alternative Radio. That's from 1993.
1: Yeah. Bossy Pop, you know, or Bossy Spice came in here and. You know, it's like, what is that song?
0: What is that song?
1: So
0: yeah.
1: That's what that song was.
0: Followed by a slightly more familiar song, Venus by Bananarama. Bananarama?
1: I was always like Bananarama.
0: Bananarama?
1: Bananarama.
0: Bananarama.
1: Yeah.
0: And then Ride Like the Wind by Christopher Cross. I believe that was from 1980, something like that. It was an 80s track. And then Tell It to My Heart by Taylor Dane. That was from that was also a 1980s track. You could just tell by the hair, you know. And then Video Killed the Radio Star by the Buggles. Everybody knows that song from 1980, from The Age of Plastic.
1: You're slowly, sort of, your average time is definitely regressing. It's really kind of funny because you started like in 90s and late 80s.
0: Yeah,
1: like you're all, like you dipped into the 70s and now you're down to the early 80s. It's funny.
0: Well, I think
1: did you do that on purpose or did it just sort of work out that way?
0: This was all like the only thing that was intentional on this mix. Was Crucified. And then everything else just ended up following through from that. Now, I will say the fact that this ended up being as good as it was probably owes to the fact that I have excellent taste in music.
1: Well, yeah.
0: And so it decided to take that and then build a playlist.
1: It literally is. The AI behind this whole thing was like, oh, shit. I'm building a set for Fax Machine. I better bring my A game.
0: Yeah. None of that slop.
1: None of the AI slop. We're doing the frontier AI model.
0: Yes.
1: Like that nobody gets access to because we got to do this shit for real.
0: Yeah. Can you imagine like just a full on Fax Machine AI?
1: like trained on all the music in the K-Flip library, and like we could feed it. So we have all of the K-Flip shows from all time.
0: Yes.
1: Like we could feed it all that audio.
0: Yes.
1: I've often wondered like what that would end up like and whether it would just be this completely psychotic AI that was just like, you know.
0: Well, because it would basically be like we're giving it how many personalities at that point, right?
1: So many personalities and so much weird shit. And of course, if we fed it like our entire library and all the, and we could even feed it like essentially all the stuff we've played live forever because that's actually recorded.
0: Oh, yeah, that's true.
1: Right? So we could literally...
0: Like hundreds of people have been on K-Flip.
1: Hundreds of people have been on K-Flip. And I've often wondered, it's like, okay, so what would pop out of that sieve? Like what would be the Ultron that came to life?
0: my take is it would be
1: it would probably be amazing.
0: It would be it would be a lot of country music.
1: No, it wouldn't. No, it couldn't be a lot of country music.
0: It would be country music and a Skrillex.
1: I guess it has, because if it's going to be some sort of Ultron thing, it has to like not be what we want. Right.
0: Father Charles and I had this idea for a show that was called Various Artist World Music. And so it would just be like tracks with completely bogus metadata that we were just trying to figure out, like, what is this track even?
1: What is this track?
0: What language is this even?
1: Right.
0: And we're just like, Various Artist World Music.
1: That's funny.
0: What time is it right now? 11:07. We're in the last hour here.
1: We're in the last hour.
0: So I got to go ahead and give a shout out to DJ Love Jones, who is coming in at the top of the hour with The Necropolis, that also gets a rerun tomorrow night after my live show, Burning Mirror. And Burning Mirror runs from 7 to 10 Central Time. That's 5 to 8. Pacific time. Shouting Fire does most of its, like, I think all of the programming we decided at some point in time in the distant mists of the past that it was going to be Pacific time.
1: Yeah.
0: U.S. Pacific time.
1: Yeah, Shouting Fire is clearly a West Coast thing.
0: It's a
1: y'all.
0: West Coasty thing.
1: It's totally West Coast.
0: Even though Bob Zilla doesn't even live on the West Coast.
1: He does
0: anymore.
1: Live on a West Coast.
0: Oh, that's...
1: He doesn't live on the U.S. West Coast.
0: That's true.
1: So, I mean, I don't even know, you know, what the accent is. I can't do I can't do those Northern European country accents.
0: Spew
1: out a bunch of consonants. I don't know how to do that in my language.
0: Yeah, I'm all vowels over here.
1: Yeah,
0: all
1: love the vowels. I appreciate them.
0: Okay, let's go ahead and let's do another pivot into the 90s with with something. Maybe you've heard of this track. I don't know. I think it might be a little underground for some of you whippersnappers. It's Britney Spears with Baby One More Time.
1: Oh, so cool.
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And if you're out there in radio world, hey, thanks for tuning in. Thanks for spending part of your Friday with us here on Shouting Fire. We've got chat if you want to stop by and say hey. 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If you're curious what you hear playing, you can just look up at the menu. Usually give you pretty accurate artist and track name. And if you are wondering what the playlist is tonight, you can find that also when you go to ShoutingFire.com and click on the homepage. I'm trying to go there right now. But my computer's like, what are you doing? We started tonight with a Richard Thompson cover. And that's going so far in the way back machine. There's probably some listeners out there that are like, I don't know who Richard Thompson is. But he was really part of that kind of like coming up folk rock. Like in the 80s was pretty big. But anyway, so this REM doing this great cover of The Wall of Death. And I love that one. So there you go. And I'm trying to get to our homepage. I'm doing a terrible job of it. When you go to the homepage, you'll see this program now on air, Necropolis. Just click there and scroll down to see the playlist. You can see every track I played, every track I'm going to play. Because there are no accidents on this show. Oh, no, there's plenty of accidents. If you've ever listened to this show, even one time. Now, you know, we try to be accident-free on the program. But my internet's kind of being a little funky, so I don't like that. Anyway, you can get the playlist there. And I think I'll just gonna close that tab. Although I really would like to go over some of the playlists with you, but that's okay. We heard from Michael Franti doing one of the listener-supported radio songs that I like so much. And, yeah, not even I can remember what I play. Am I embarrassed? Probably not. Probably, you know, when you, radio, and I know this isn't like a radio in the conventional 1960s, 1970s sense, or even 1930s sense of radio. But our overlord insists that this is radio and we must refer to it as that. I just made that up, but I like it. It could be true. It's not, but it could be. And the thing about radio, even different than television, but radio is kind of very linear, right? Because it happens in real time. And, like, you can't, like, speed it up or fast forward like you can through a video, right? Because it's happening in real time. You can't, like, speed it up. Because the past hasn't happened. Anyway, whatever. The future hasn't happened yet. So, when you're listening, you're pretty in the moment when it comes to radio. You know, you're probably even multitasking, doing something else, maybe scrolling. I don't know. Maybe you're building a camp for Otherworld. I don't know what you're doing. But whatever you're doing, you know, if you're listening, then everything you hear, and then there's something else after you heard that, and then there's something else after you heard that, because like the previous show, whose name is actually Dead Air and Hot Mics, dead air is the thing you most want to avoid when you do radio. That would be like if you were watching a video or movie or television and the screen just went black for, I don't know, a couple seconds, a minute. It could be worse than that, but that's what it's like. That's what dead air is like. So when you're listening, your mind is focused on what you're hearing in the now, in the super now. And then in the next moment, and then the next moment. So, you can still check that playlist though
on the program page for Necropolis if you're curious about the tracks. Anyway, I'll be back a little bit later. I had a really great time today visiting with family and made a bunch of new friends. And that was really fun and also delicious. Shout out to the chef, who is actual chef, but also my cousin's husband, which is like super handy. It was delicious. So a great day, great food, great company, and now hopefully more great music. I'll just stop talking. Mitchell.

I was 22 years old when I realized that if something is going to happen to me, I do not want to be there for it. I want to say something without saying it, pray to whoever covers the tab, and retract into myself like a snapping box turtle whenever accountability rears its ugly mug. Mug in my hand at Silver Lake Lounge, the only place in the city to get a decent toddy. My girl takes a break from talking about a cousin who she can't remember is either great at superficial interactions or great at making interactions superficial. She leans over the table. Are you sick? No. What's with the drink? I don't want to get sick.

Boyle Heights on the corner of 1st and Via Las Vegas, there's a creature white-knuckling a cardboard slat. Every day it says something different. Today it says looking for the cheapest way to kill myself with the number 4 instead of the word 4. I got to thinking if I already died, want it to be in an expensive fashion. Cybertruck hearse, Nobu catering, check for blue checks at the door, and cue that red light whenever you feel the salt water well. Well, I protect my virginity with the neurotic vigilance of someone called a pervert on the internet, unsheathing my horror stories and human resource lexicon like a hot steel sword, stiff as a simulated cock.

Sex with you makes me feel like the first time I heard Sarah Nixie say, life is unfair, kill yourself or get over it. Sex with you makes me love talking about my generation and a revolution being

Alright, I just started drinking. That's not a part of the song. I legitimately got nervous. I wouldn't be able to write the rest of this if I wasn't drunk. Holly had some Tito's in the cabinet to the left of the fridge, and I mixed it with some limoncello LaCroix. I'm a few sips in, and honestly, it makes a world of difference. All that being said, we really gotta kill Netanyahu. Me? I'm as good of a Colin Powell as Tyler Perry. The spark of youth inside me reduced to a firewood log covered in warm asparagus piss. I was 22 years old when I realized that if something is going to happen to me, I do not want to be there for it. I want to say something without saying it. Pray to whoever covers the tab and jack off in peace. Meanwhile, the radio's playing.

0: intelligent human beings should realize that everything has their cycle.
1: They have their season. They have their beginning. They have their end. They have cycle.
0: We're not saying that planet Earth is coming to an end. We're saying that planet Earth is about to be refurbished

It was a large room full of people, all kinds, and they had all arrived at the same building at more or less the same time, and they were all free, and they were all asking themselves the same question: what is behind that curtain?

out there in radio world. 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You're listening to ShoutingFire.com, radio made by Burners for the Planet. This program is Necropolis, here with you most Fridays. Occasionally, well, actually in the summer, we just come through a big group of festivals where we're broadcasting live from those locations with the radio state, whatever the radio station is, on the ground. And it's so nice. Let's see what else we got going here. We just finished up with Love Burn, Burning Flipside, Africa Burn, Equinox, Sideburn, and this last weekend we were live from Disorient Country Club, a mysterious location in New York. And that's what we do here at Shining Fire. We try to bring the... I mean, most of these things are Burning Man, like regionals. You know, Africa Burns regional. And a lot of people will say that the Nevada Burning Man is also a regional. You know, we could call it the original Burning Man. But people go to really extraordinary efforts to build these events in their localities. And... often, and more growing, more and more festivals, we are being able to broadcast and bring it to you live, so that when you're listening, you're hearing what's going on the ground from that festival. And that could be really fun, it could be chaos, it could be a bunch of different things at once. That's what it could be. But it's very, very cool. It's a way to get exposed to new music you might not be listening to. We're bringing in, we're hearing, you know, DJs that aren't normally on Shouting Fire. They're part of their festival radio station. And so you get a lot of fun, new exposure to music in that way as well. So that is where we are. Anyway, if you're awake and inclined, you can stop by Shouting Fire and go to the chat. You can go to the program page and get the full playlist of everything I have played and I'm going to play on Necropolis. And next week, this program, it will not be live next week because I will be away that Friday. But I will have music for you. So you won't hear me, but you'll hear one of my playlists. And I'll put that on there. And then I'll be back the week after that. Unless we have, like, preemptions again, which I'm always fine with. And, oh, hey, there's that mic. Oh, that mic. coming in on the chat. It's been quiet on the chat tonight, so I'm happy to see someone. All right, well... I am going to go back to music. I'll check in right before the end of the show. We have Radio Theater Hour tonight. And I'm kind of trying to remember what it is. Can I know that? Is there a way for me to know that? Let's see what the scheduled broadcasts are. And that is going to be... Radio, oh yeah, we've got more cut-up sound from Jim Lawrence, an amazing sound collage artist, I guess that's what I'm going to say. So we've got a great hour of that coming up for you on the Radio Theater Hour, which is at midnight, my time, just Mike checking in from NYC. Oh my gosh, on the chat, Mike is saying he just saw... Oh Mary with Maya Rudolph, and that had to be a treat. So I'm a little jelly. And if you don't know, you know Maya Rudolph from Saturday Night Live. She's Minnie Riperton's daughter.
So she kind of comes from a musical family, you know, like, I've got a brand new set of roller skates. I think that was Minnie Riperton. But, oh, no. Minnie Riperton was a Lay Down the Candles. Yeah. Yeah. And she first performed at Woodstock. Isn't that crazy? Anyway, that's Maya Rudolph, and you just saw her in Oh Mary, which is a little off-Broadway play that's been very, very successful about Mary Lincoln. Lincoln's wife, Mary. So cool, Mike. I'm jealous. I'd love to go to New York and see that. That just sounds like so much fun. All right, well, I'm having fun, so I'm going to

0: All right. Let's talk about what is coming up tomorrow, Saturday, on Shouting Fire. We've got a whole day of programming for you. And let's see what we got here. All right. We've got... Let me go there. You can go there, too. You can go to shoutingfire.com. All right. Tomorrow is Saturday. And that is right after this program. Still Friday here on the West Coast. All right. We've got the Radio Theater Hour with Cut Up Sound, 12 a.m. We've got the Children's Radio Hour, 7 a.m., an hour of music and stories for actual children. On a Roll at 8 a.m. with Bob Zilla and Nicolette, talking about life in the Dutch countryside and playing music. At 9 a.m., it's the Spexter Zone, dreaming on air soundscapes of music and voice, weaving a mind spell. Yes. Yes to that. At 5 p.m. tomorrow, we've got Burning Mirror with our friend Fax Machine from K-Flip Camp. And at 8 p.m., a rebroadcast of this very program. In between all of that, our amazing digital library of music brought to you by our DJ Auto Matrix. So all you ever have to do is just keep streaming. Like that's all you gotta do. Just keep streaming. So I am going to go back to music. I'll pop in right before the end of the show. Thanks for listening tonight. Shout out to Oh That Mike on the chat. Traveler in Time and K-Flip Central are still logged in. Thanks for spending your Friday with Shouting Fire. Avoided things that make me unhappy and figured out what those things are.
1: Hey, what's happening?
2: Brother, what's up?
1: Hey, how you doing?

0: I think a lot of what happiness is.
1: Hey, what's up, man?
2: Brother, what's up?
1: This is a big party, man.
2: Brother, like, stop.

goes in and out. It's always there. This is something I've cultivated for a long time and avoided things that make me unhappy and figured out what those things are and been very rigid about eliminating them from my life.

0: I think part of that world is because we have been fed this line of horseshit that you're supposed to seek comfort. And I don't think you are. I think you're supposed to seek lessons, and you're supposed to seek difficult tasks.
1: Difficult tasks.
0: Because if I just think, well, tomorrow I'm just going to coast and eat Twinkies and watch TV. Oh, hello, sadness, my old friend. Hello, depression. Because when you're not doing anything, you feel like shit. And that's just part of being a human being. And we can pretend that we're something other than what we really are.

0: we are kind of coming up to the top of the hour. We just have a couple minutes left of the program. Again, want to thank you for tuning in tonight. You can get the playlist on the show page, Necropolis, every Friday, 10 to midnight. Again, next week we will have the program, but I won't be live, so you won't hear my voice, but you will hear my music. So if you like that, be sure and tune in. And just keep, you know, Shouting Fire streaming, however you do that on your device, on your computer, laptop, tablet. I've been streaming on my tablet tonight. Pretty handy. And thanks for staying up and checking in. Thanks to Oh That Mike. That's really nice that you're on vacay, but you're checking in. That's pretty awesome. And coming up is Cut Up Sounds. So just keep listening. That's a really well-produced piece. I didn't make it. The very talented and curious Jim Larynx put that together. And you can see more of that actually on his blog. Hey, Hazard. How's it going, buddy? Hazard's been working on their camp for Otherworld up in Canada. I want to say Vancouver, but is that correct to say? Is it in Vancouver? Is it Victoria? It's in Victoria. I don't know where it is. I actually know incredibly little about almost everything. I think that the amount of stuff that I don't know is so... It's in Victoria, yes. So check it out, Otherworld. They have a website. And I know that they are busy, busy, busy. And it is a lot of work to put a camp up at these events. People, I mean, you know, some people just hop in their car and they go, literally bring nothing. And I marvel at those people. But when you're actually having a camp where you have, like, members of the camp and you have activities and they have, like, so many activities... It's a lot of physical work. It's a lot of coordinating. It's just a lot of energy expense to put something like that and bring it and to share it. And that's, you know, that's the beauty. That's the Burning Man ethos, you know, is that you're sharing without really. Oh, there's a link. There, a link has emerged. It's visible on our chat, so if you go to shoutingfire.com/chat, you'll see the Otherworld link with their events, and that's so cool. So and they may or may not have radio, so that's like a maybe thing, you know. And you know, if it doesn't happen this year, I'm almost 100% positive it happened next year for them, but. Another link, staymoist.ca, that's Canada. So check it out, 342 events, very cool. And I am going to say goodnight because we got another program coming up. Anyway, ciao, baby.
1: This doesn't sound like any kind of music I've ever encountered.
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6: You know, one time I did something so stupid at Burning Man. Oh man, this was like dumb. This was like, God, the stupidest thing ever. You see, I like the man and all. I mean, he's a pretty cool dude. He and I have had some like really good communions, you know. But I thought it was kind of, you know, elitist. The dudes made out of wood got all the attention on the ply and everything. So I thought, wouldn't it be cool if some real, like, non-Pinocchio dude got to be the Burning Man for a change? You know, a Burning Man! So I siphoned off some gas from our car. That was pretty stupid itself, come to think of it. Tasted awful. And then after I siphoned, I took a bath in all this gas and I lit a cigarette. I mean, it was pretty cool and all, but God, I never knew it wouldn't be.
1: The field of crimes is full of men and women, both in the public eye and behind the scenes. The School of Criminal Justice teaches the fundamentals of the criminal system and criminal skills. Graduates may be ready to pursue a broad spectrum of crimes in the private sector, as well as entry-level positions involving criminal court systems. Be one of the many dedicated Americans who participate in an unfortunate part of our society. To find out more, visit us on the web.
7: 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Are your children actually in danger?
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7: Good evening. When we learned today that Monica Lewinsky has begun to cooperate with the independent counsel Kenneth Starr, it was clear that whatever this investigation finally reveals, Mr. Starr led a pretty ugly life. I'm Peter Jennings. Gone crazy. What day is it? What the hell am I going to write about today? A world obsessed about the sensual president. ABC's Linda Douglas has the details.
9: Family values. Linda Douglas, ABC News, DeShore, Pennsylvania.
7: In Washington today, a congressional committee has been studying bad or worse behavior on the Stairmaster, the president said. It must be the testosterone. His testosterone goes up as much as 20%. It is something many people around the world don't want to hear, and they didn't. So what to talk about now? The sensual president. Proven to be an enemy of the Constitution, and he was sentenced to life in prison. In Washington today, a congressional committee has plunged into the sun this week, causing it to spew out a large amount of gas. And just a little while ago, we talked to Sam Donaldson about the White House reaction. Sam, you've heard the take from Washington on the situation. What's the presidential entourage believe?
10: It's no big deal. This has happened many times before. So the presidential thinking is simply to watch it. But I must tell you, Peter, that there's only a hope here that it will succeed, not an expectation.
7: Sam, many thanks. Sam Donaldson at the White House this evening led a pretty ugly life. In Kansas, search dogs have picked up the scent of Monica Lewinsky's new attorneys. Late today, the searchers were as close as 200 feet to the men, or possibly their bodies. In Washington today, a mystery solved. The remains have been found conclusively to be those of Kenneth Starr, not to mention President Clinton and Monica Lewinsky. John McQuethy is with us tonight from the Pentagon. John, give us the details.
11: Peter, the details are quite possible, quite probable.
7: Fascinating. Thanks, John, very much. John McQuethy at the Pentagon tonight. There were some pretty big gains on Wall Street today. The Dow Jones Industrials gained more than 167,000, 89,000, 71, 90, 37. 78,009,011 to close at 550,000,3.5. 89,52, 90,89. On the NASDAQ market, stocks lost to close at a record high. Over southern Iraq today, an American F-16 fired a missile at Kenneth Starr's grand jury. Here's ABC's Jackie Judd.
12: The mob of waiting reporters. The mob of waiting reporters. The mob of waiting mob.
13: Peter?
7: Thanks very much, Jackie Judd in Washington this evening. Home again in Florida, where the fire situation had been improving. It took a dangerous turn today. The independent counsel Kenneth Starr knocked out power to 300,000 people. More than 2,000 people had to be evacuated. And naturally, Mr. Clinton's camp is delighted. There were more bad storms overnight. Pittsburgh is now cleaning up from Linda Tripp, whose taped conversations with Monica Lewinsky knocked out power to 300,000 people. And in Ohio, this dramatic home video, that's Webster Hubble, the president's good friend and the first lady's former law partner, over water on Lake Erie. Today's battle is over trying to get testimony from the president's shadow. He has told the FBI The independent counsel Kenneth Starr was actually considering a nuclear attack against Mr. Clinton. On videotape, here's ABC's Rebecca Chase.
13: One minute I was a heartbroken idiot. The next minute I was Rebecca Chase, ABC News, Hattiesburg, Mississippi.
7: So let's take a close.

0: car. She had a sexual relationship with
1: Peter.
2: Thank you, Jackie. As you already know, it's more sticky than that. Coming soon on videotape, her relationship with the independent counsel Kenneth Starr, with the president's personal lawyer David Kendall, with the White House press secretary Mike McCurry, with Webster Hubble, the president's good friend and the first lady's former law partner, with Congressman Stump of Arizona, with the great comedian Bob Hope, with Sam Donaldson.
3: Sometimes hot and heavy.
2: Yes. Her relationship with 300,000 people, with La Nina, with China, Pittsburgh, Pakistan, and India. Her relationship with a lot of big media companies, including ABC. It is, as we said, big money gone crazy.
4: This is World News Headquarters, brought to you by Maalox.
5: Why are you opposed to requiring the labeling of genetically modified foods?
6: I oppose to this for several reasons. Labeling of things that are not being labeled. We don't label a lot of other material, a lot of other materials in the food, and that provide gas emissions. But generally, don't have information about everything on the system. It's beside being this are much worse than genetically modified food. Actually, there was food is the food killing people and poisoning the environment. The people really don't care, and using a Roundup that eliminate weeds. In my study, I've shown that GM cotton and GM cotton, soybean, and corn increase the yield by about even bigger. So to some extent, you know, we had the food price inflation.
5: Well, how would this law impact that? So let's say genetically modified food, you're saying, is good for people. This just says that the consumer should know what they're eating.
6: Well, as I said before, the issue of the law is not that consumer know what they're eating. If consumer want to know, they know that what the food, what it will do, it will reduce, it will generate that increase the fixation. Make food period.
5: But again, how would labeling, if genetically modified food is good for the planet, as you argue, so be it. This just says you know what you're eating.
6: See, if what I want to tell them is the number one, you really have to recognize that there are worse things than genetic modified food.
5: What about also calling for labeling for foods that contain pesticides?
6: That is, to some extent, it's a part of the campaign that aims to eliminate GM and to misinform the public about GM. There is nothing that we eat that is not modified. So the proposition showed that a picture of a tomato with GM. No tomatoes have GM food them anyhow. The point is this, there is a limit to how much the consumer can tolerate per se, because I think that the future of our ability to provide
5: how will labeling prevent people from developing other kinds of foods? It's just letting consumers know what it is they're eating.
4: News leader.
7: For nonstop.

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1: Starting.
2: You're still with us, and you're looking at a live picture of light brown layer is built over the last 24, 36 hours.
3: The other thing that we can tell you about here, we've gotten a couple of
2: pieces of information we want to pass on to you right now. First of all, the
3: Gulfstan Dart was out at Hayden Island early this morning. It was still dark, but now he is over at OMSI on the east side of the river. Gulfstan?
4: People were at least very big people here taking pictures. Excuse me, can I talk to you real quick?
5: I don't know. I don't know.
4: Okay, thanks for talking to us. Right. I appreciate it. So, this event, what's going on here? It's creating quite a spectacle.
3: Okay, Gulfstan, thank you. And certainly on the east side of the river, it's a little bit better.
1: Well, not yet, but we will be getting on it. We will be bringing you lots of debris soon to a channel near you. But right now, we want to take you back. Not going to do any business today. No, sir. Back to you.
0: Bringing the story home.
3: John Catton is standing live down by the seawall. John, bring us up to date. Exactly what are you looking at down there?
6: Well, Brent, I can report to you that Monday. And I will tell you that right now, I am here all night. Now officials saying it's going to be after 1 o'clock. So obvious levels of frustration here with these people. So that's kind of an update, and we'll report back to you again.
2: We're back to our live picture downtown. This is these are some of the logs and some of the debris that have piled up against one of the bridges down there. I'm not sure if that's the Hawthorne Bridge or the Morrison Bridge. That might be the Markham Bridge where we're looking right now.
3: Let's bring you up to date on what is happening at this hour. What can you tell us?
7: They were very careful, and these guys did a great job down here. It's really, we're used to seeing, right now and where we're at here, and these guys are doing a great job, and these guys have been doing a great job, it's top secret. Apparently, they don't want to let us know what's going on, Mark. And those guys did a great job. We said earlier this morning, an amazing job.
3: Okay, Tom, thank you very much. River Place is where Pat Doris is right now. Pat?
8: Well, Brenda, it's the door here. And so far, it's here. Brenda, Carl?
3: Okay, Pat, thanks much. We'll check back with you later.
8: Okay.
2: I think before we move on here, we almost like a... in fact, now
3: and
2: our next picture.
3: Look at that right there, an unmanned boat floating down the, obviously...
0: Vital emergency information.
9: No, I guess not. Now a quick look to basically, I can tell you right now that basically we have a, in a forecast instead, you can see we have basically slightly above normal for this time of the year. But where they should be, and again, with of course, we'll have freezing levels that'll stop almost. And I've been saying all day long so far is that the good news here is still an awful lot of water, 3-4 tugboats trying to push some debris, it looks like, in a log deck. Big mess out there.
3: Okay, Dave.
2: Thanks, Dave.
3: Thank you much. Let's also talk a little bit about bulge.
2: Absolutely.
3: And it will be interesting to see
2: Absolutely.
3: Because that is part of the conservation effort.
2: So far it's doing okay because the water has not quite gotten up to that level.
3: You know, the other thing that we can pass along to our viewers, the thing I was just listening to here, we've just been told that, you know, we do want to pass along quickly before we take a break this morning, information that we should pass along. We understand that, as you can see, that was information just starting to trickle through to us as well as to you. But at this point, what we're being told, what we believe is happening, is that that is bulge. And that may, in fact, be part of the remnants of that. Carl, fill me in here.
2: Mayor Katz has told us several times to check things out on the,
3: bulge.
2: And the... north of Vancouver, trouble up there in, there's a look live, this is from earlier this morning, unfortunately, where some mud. Volvo. There it is. It is smashed. It's near the it might be the Markham Bridge.
3: John Catton is standing live down by the seawall. John, bring us up to date. Exactly what are you looking at down there?
10: Brenda, Carl?
3: Yeah, John, as we're looking at this live picture again, what's the latest on that?
10: Carl and Brenda?
2: We're going to go live now to, we're going to break. We'll get back and check in with...
10: Carl and Brenda, all of this debris that we've been showing you coming down the, where the land over... in fact, all of these trees coming down right now, coming down here through the debris coming from all over the place, particularly the downtown Portland portion of the waterfront, areas that might get flooded, that wouldn't get flooded. If we don't have a crew there, we should scramble one there now, because the steel bridge has a different construction. It has a beam lower down, so some of that debris would be stacking up, and that beam right across the river, the water has come up to that beam level, and that means that you could have debris stacking up against that beam, and then stacking up against, maybe going to be stacking up against some of the bridges, some of that debris would be stacking up and sort of leaking a little bit under this emblem of confidence. And this is just obviously going to be an ongoing hazard, an ongoing concern, and an ongoing challenge, I should say. And that would put it just 10, 15 minutes ago, as again, there is some additional sandbagging going on now. Additional sandbagging, getting very, very close to the tugboats passing to the south of the Morrison Bridge as well, or I should say to the north.
2: Those tugs now are past the Burnside Bridge.
3: No, it's...
2: Because it's just... I'm not sure if that's the Hawthorne Bridge or the Morrison Bridge.
10: Well, correct me if I'm wrong, but the logs are mostly downstream now from the Hawthorne Bridge. But I have to tell you, just 30 seconds ago or so, the bulk of these logs were just upstream from the Hawthorne, and they came crashing into one of the, Brenda, Carl?
2: Yeah, and those are logs, aren't they now?
3: Is it a log raft from upriver? Apparently four tugboats down there trying to push that log raft. Tugs trying to push it under the Hawthorne Bridge, but that log raft did not make it.
2: That is the Markham Bridge.
3: Obviously, that not being the case.
2: But when I was down there yesterday, you can see, again, Mayor Katz floating down the river. Of course, he's probably trained to do that and has the equipment to do that as well.
10: Now, this is interesting, because the interesting thing to me is that now you can just imagine the hearts racing and the barge captain in their chests right now as they deal with all of the adrenaline and the nervousness of having to deal with this and not getting practice at it. They're just having to do it right now in an ad-lib fashion.
2: And we've been told by C.W. Jensen from the Portland Police Bureau that we're losing our signal to... We're going to take you now to some pictures shot earlier in the day, and... we're going to break.
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11: We're rolling... This is the good one, take five. It's entirely different. It's entirely different. It's entirely different. It's entirely different.
12: Quiet, please. Quiet, please.
11: It's really different. Now you have two kinds of Kentucky Fried Chicken to choose from.
13: Take two.
11: Yet tender and juicy.
12: Hey, we're recording!
11: Yet tender and juicy. That's right, folks. Call it. Things are looking good. That's right, folks. Things are looking good. That's right, folks. Things are looking good.
13: Okay, fine.
11: Take three. Once again. Most folks.
13: Good. Very nice.
11: I'm not getting anywhere with this damn thing. Better do that again. Tender and juicy.
13: Sounds good.
11: It's just as tender and juicy, and I'll get it down. 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That real crusty crisp. You extra crispy, I thought I said that. Real what kind of damn. You don't want me to sing, do you, for Christ's sake?
14: Thank you, Mr. Chairman. Next go to the ranking member of the full committee, Mr. Barton of Texas. Mr. Barton, please.
15: Thank you, Mr. Chairman. Thank you, Mr. Hayward, for appearing before us. And I'm ashamed of what happened in the White House yesterday. I think it is a tragedy of the first proportion that a private corporation pay for the damages, and which sets, I think, a terrible precedent for the future. BP, I'm sorry, I apologize. We have a system in America where BP put so many millions of dollars in my slush fund, working with what I would characterize as a shakedown. We're obviously very concerned about the millions of dollars appearing before us. I'm only speaking for myself. I'm not speaking for anybody else, but I should go to jail. Now, there is no question that BP compromised safety, but on this hearing today, I do not want to live in a country where any time a corporation does something that is legitimately wrong, is subject to some sort of due process system where we go through some pretty tough questions. And if this subcommittee can do things that make it much more difficult for this oversight investigation to occur in the future, then we will have done our work for the criminal corporations. So I apologize. I'm sorry, Mr. Hayward. Obviously very, very, very, very, very sorry.
16: Well, honey, this weekend, the man of the house is going to This time it will be different. Wolf for the job.
17: Find out how to do the job right.
18: Happy Parade Central here at Columbus Circle in New York City. Something like 2 million people are lined up along the parade route. Even in the rain, it's not too cold, so don't worry about everybody. We're fine. They're going to be looking forward to surviving another Thanksgiving.
19: Great.
18: And right now, Aloha Hawaii.
19: With a 1999 Miss Universe.
18: Aloha Hawaii.
20: In New York and from Times Square in Central Park right here to paradise. Please say aloha.
18: Aloha.
20: Aloha from Hawaii.
18: Aloha.
19: Aloha.
18: Aloha.
19: Aloha.
18: And aloha. Aloha, Shamar and Miss Universe Pule Kwelakobe. I'm not sure who that is.
19: She's surrounded by a ring of stars and draped in red, white, and blue. And up there with her, another great symbol of the U.S., Goofy. Oh, he looks rather British.
18: He does, Alfred. I think that's a tribute to you.
19: I think that's my agent, actually.
18: Oh, here we just saw another of the brand new floats in the parade this year. It was the Golden Dollar, big enough to set 2 million. and mouths watering all along the parade route. And it's a replica of the historic Tiffany's. For you visitors. Mm-hmm. We've got Susan Lucci here on a float, waving, of course, the Emmy Award-winning actress from All My Children, urethane-coated nylon.
19: Really, that's it. I'm going home. Chocolate bunnies are for Easter, I know, but for today, urethane-coated nylon looks like just the thing.
18: Yeah. Here is one of the great symbols of America, Saskatchewan, who accompanied Lewis and Clark on their first exploratory trip, and it's actually Garfield. He's making his 12th appearance in the parade. He's 68 feet tall, 28 feet long, and 34 feet wide, with a volume of 15,000 cubic feet.
19: Even his gold epaulets are huge, 21 feet around. His hat is 18 feet high, and his red feather plume stands 8 feet tall. Got a big bass drum there. It's 12 and a half feet in diameter.
18: Oh, the bad news, Alfred, is that he's not really made of chocolate. He's made of tourists.
5: We're on TV! Hello! Hello? We have a lot of really beautiful people out here that have been dying to be on television because they have absolutely nothing else to do with their lives.
18: They had to be inflated with air, and they were carried along the routes on cranes.
19: Those policemen are very happy, too.
18: Who wouldn't be? They're loved by children all over America and all over the world. And look, there he is, Cookie Monster, right there, huh?
19: I could do with a cookie right now.
18: You'll get more than cookies after this. Big Bird, you get your own balloon.
19: That's what keeps it so interesting.
18: Yeah. Look at these folks who've shot straight up and exploded. Someone had forgotten some high school science that helium expands at altitudes. But there's one group of friends who really do deserve the praise. It's Americans, except for Fred.
19: Yes, in fact, there is fossil evidence that wild turkeys roamed North America 10 million years ago. 67 feet long, 35 feet tall, and 29 feet wide. That hat brim is 58 feet around.
18: The pilgrims actually did bring Snoopy, only this time it's Millennium Snoopy. There he is. He appeared in this parade as
5: Toys R Us
18: Snoopy after Thanksgiving Day sale. Snoopy and two different meow, meow, meow, meow, meow, meow, meow, meow, meow Snoopies.
21: So go ahead.
18: Come on.
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18: Oh, come on. We've got to get to Target.
19: Well, you know, here's a little bit of interesting Americana that I learned. Tom Turkey wanted Benjamin Franklin to be named the national bird of the United States. And with his party horn, he stands 47 feet tall, 28 feet wide, and 64 feet long. And there are 15,000 cubic feet of helium holding him up. He'll be singing Crocodile Rock.
18: There he is. Figure that keeps coming back in new guises. It's
24: all you ever wanted in a container.
19: Just what I need. 650 pounds of rubber.
18: Oh, it was our pleasure, darling. Our pleasure. Now, here's another of the new floats.
19: The replica of the my favorite Thanksgiving snack.
18: And cheesy, not sugary like sweet snacks. And cheesy, not sugary like sweet snacks. And cheesy, not sugary like sweet snacks. And cheesy, not sugary like sweet snacks.
25: We know and love and eat.
18: And cheesy, not sugary like sweet snacks. By a roundabout route. They decided to create a Saco ending. And those sirens that you're hearing, they're making this parade. They're signaling the approach of the balloon. So that's what you're hearing.
19: Keep the noise down here. We're working here. Come on, let's get back with the parade. Stick around. You understand? All right.
26: 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It's rough out there, and retailers are hoping the situation remains unhinged, where it's the whole family caught in the middle. Danger zone, and bring the kids. It is good for business. Nightly news begins now.
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26: Good evening. Sure hoping you had a happy Thanksgiving. Tonight, it's finally beginning to look a lot like Christmas. And the rush to buy for less has led to violence. all for the official kickoff of the holiday season. Federal officials tonight say they are investigating the safety of shopping last night at midnight or shopping out there today because it is rough out there, as you'll soon see tonight. Millions of Americans being poked and prodded and tested. The problem is paying their bills. In a country that remains in deep crisis, the promise of what's supposed to be a happy family time of year does strange things to people. So to get shoppers spending in a tight economy, retailers offer extreme situations, violent confrontations among shoppers in a seasonal frenzy at crowded stores. The incidents have included people pulling out weapons, guns, pepper spray, and a taser. While the so-called 1% can maybe wait and do their shopping without the constant threat of violence, in constant fear, all because of where they happen to live and work, wielding more influence tonight. Business, government, media, and secrets of all kinds. It's finally beginning to look a lot like Christmas. 10,000 people today delivered the official White House Christmas tree, while the so-called 1% take up residence in the Blue Room as the centerpiece of the White House Christmas decorations. Emotions are running high, and it's violent in and around Macy's, Herald Square in New York. Millions of Americans dreaming of paying their bills, dreaming of the second revolution. It's between the people and the so-called 1%. More on that in a moment. As you watch this, please remember, the promise of freedom does strange things to people. We'll look for you right back here on Monday night. In the meantime, have a great weekend. Good night.
1: My name's Jeff. I'm a dad, coach. Knowing that I could smoke was really important to me.
4: Smoking is proven to help people when driving or operating machinery. 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
45: My doctor says,
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14: People will walk in and say, well, I have a headache and I need Celebrex, or I've got indigestion and I need Prilosec. We found that 92% of the people that had Prilosec, which is prescribed, of course, for a very severe stomach condition, had never had any treatment for a stomach condition.
15: That's because drug makers spend more than $2 billion a year
39: creating consumer demand
16: to keep the generic version off the market.
17: Absolutely.
18: The pharmaceutical companies have found ways to just overwhelm the generic companies.
39: And the consumer pays the bill.
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26: The drug companies are taking advantage of us because we're in a sick situation or an ill situation, and they could just name the price they want and we have to pay it.
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29: Pain keeping you awake?
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38: Save your life by reducing the risk of another heart attack.
43: Still, that might not be enough to prevent a first heart attack. You could be at risk of a first heart attack. Aren't you afraid of a first heart attack?
45: It's not about money to me and profit margins. To me, it's about my life.
46: Do you have too much cholesterol?
47: Bakal is one of the enormously popular cholesterol-lowering drugs, but it's been linked to 31 deaths in the U.S. from muscle destruction.
48: Shearing plow albuterol inhalers, sold under the name Preventil or Warwick, are listed as the primary suspect medication in a pattern of deaths. 17 of them.
49: And a widely used painkiller is being withdrawn from the market after four people taking it died and eight others had massive liver failure.
15: The pharmaceutical industry says the increase in profits are a side effect.
50: With deadly consequences.
51: But the FDA has little power to police companies' claims. The agency has issued hundreds of warnings about exaggerated claims or side effects drowned in a sea of confusion.
52: Serious infections requiring hospitalization have
53: included nosebleed or sore throat.
54: Side effects are generally mild, common side effects include headache, nose bleed, or sore throat.
55: Headache, drowsiness, fatigue, and dry mouth, similar to sugar pill.
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63: Hi, I'm Chuck Norris, and this is my wife, Gina. We are here to talk about our great president, Ronald Reagan, or something much worse. We know you love our great country and freedom as much as Gina and I do.
64: With our great country at a crossroads, Chuck and I have asked ourselves what we can be doing to help support this great country we're blessed to live in, and how we can encourage our like-minded American brothers and sisters to take the first step into 1,000 years of darkness.
63: Our great president, Ronald Reagan, said, all that socialism is necessary for the triumph of evil, and it is because of that that good men and women are under attack, or something much worse. As Edmund Burke said, women do nothing. We know you love our great president, Ronald Reagan, as much as Gina and I do. Our great president, Ronald Reagan, said, we can no longer sit quietly with socialism in the bloodstream, or something much worse.
64: President Reagan went on to say that you and I have a rendezvous with 1,000 years of darkness.
63: And it is because of that we all share extinction. It must be fought in the bloodstream. And may God see you at the polls.
64: If we fail, our only hope is for each of us to make sure 1,000 years of President Reagan did all that could be done.
63: Please stand with us. Let's unite the bloodstream, and may God continue to bless your family and your freedom as much as Gene and I do. Thank you.
1: The Army's technology is helpless before pouting boys. None of our weapons appear strong enough to turn it on.
2: General!
1: The Terra is controlled by those two pouting boys. This creature held on board that ship, and we know in counterattack. Turin. There still be that now Gamma is starting to destroy the spaceship. We're going to set up an emergency unit. The power plant is helpless before this completely demolished unit. Creature, blimp, spaceship, and we know that is vulnerable.
2: Ready,
1: done. Gamma is controlled by counterattack, and we know that the spaceship. Gamma, turn it on. The problem, however,
2: is
1: that money unit. Gentlemen, reports say that an emergency unit is only one counterattack, and we know that is vulnerable. Gamma is controlled by gentlemen, and we know one counterattack. Gamma, his technology is to set up an emergency unit strong enough to kill him.
2: General!
1: It is only one counterattack. The pouting is helpless before this creature. Turn it on. There's only one counterattack.
2: General!
61: Truffle and elegant truffle crisp. Whipped truffle and elegant air truffle crisp. Whipped elegant air truffle. Truffle elegant crisp. Truffle air whipped crisp.
3: Today we make an echo of that word. Today we make an echo of that word.
4: Get a hold of the words that were coming out of your mouth through your mind. And so likewise, say this. Your mind, your mouth.
5: Think it to death.

0: I've survived.
1: An echo of that word.
0: God.
2: There were so many new sights and sounds on the meadow.
3: Only way to settle this argument is to play Russian roulette.
4: Always to use words that will be acceptable. Strive always to use words which will have positive.
5: Probably.
3: Do you know how to play Russian roulette?
5: Some words have the power either to make or block a sale.
6: No, I don't.
5: The simple two-letter word if is a good example. An alert salesman tries to avoid allowing if to enter the sale at any point.
3: Play Russian roulette.
5: Especially when he's pressing his customer to close. If implies a questionable result, consequently a negative response.
3: I have this pistol. One bullet in chamber. Spin cylinder. Cock the gun. Hold the gun to your head and pull the trigger. I go first.
5: Which is a much better word to use? Which of these two models do you prefer is a much stronger closing phrase than...
7: Pardon me, sir. May I fruit with your daughter? Isn't that enough to scare the knot right out of your head?
8: I tell you, you'll get more for your money.
5: If you're going to be at home, I can show the product at your house.
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2: Aha, you lose.
3: What do you say we make it 2 out of 3?
4: How we here?
5: My mom is kind of
6: where you are.
7: Any problem I had to do is
4: turn. Oh, 09.
7: We have slowly.
8: It's in category.
9: Fungal.
8: Killer. I'll give guidance.
4: They're not with
10: Alex. That's my mom. Alex Muller.
4: Where the baby is.
11: Gotta make
12: friends and talk to us.
13: Let me give you.
14: We've invited several.
15: And turn.
16: And incredible.
17: Come up with.
18: We're not. Yes, is a.
19: Take it out.
20: Is want.
21: Any
22: is.
23: I don't think.
24: You're wrong. That's
4: good. Because I think this is a big waste of time.
25: Fortunately, if
26: you've left big
25: now, you
27: which helps bring your home finance.
28: Check out
29: saves the
30: respect.
31: He's for just
32: spank
33: them all. And
34: into a body.
35: One free.
36: Earn and hurt
37: me. It's me think.
38: Do
39: 100.
40: Stop.
41: Oh, wait.
4: Val Bald
42: said I played a lot of
43: PC.
44: When asked about his
4: impacts that you'll be familiar with.
45: Electron can be
46: transcenter.
47: Anyone.
4: We would
47: staff and
4: our
47: butt.
4: That's good.

0: Say anything you like. Say anything you like. All right. All right. Say anything you like. Say anything you like. All right. All right. Say anything you like. Say anything you like. All right. All right.
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5: An exciting new example of a programming form that hasn't even been named yet.
14: This event was canceled.
15: I'm a little angry.
14: This event was canceled.
15: I'm a little angry.
14: This event was canceled.
15: I'm a little angry.
16: It's time to turn it off.
15: I'm a little angry.
16: It's time to turn it off.
15: I'm a little angry.
16: It's time to turn it off.
17: You don't die.
16: It's time to turn
17: you don't die.
16: You don't
17: die.
16: It's time to
17: turn you don't die.
18: You don't
17: die. You don't die. You don't die. You don't die.
19: Fresh. I'm one of the cool ones. I don't think Slick Chick's trying to goof me up.
18: Fresh.
19: I'm one of the cool ones. I don't think Slick Chick's trying to goof
18: Fresh.
19: Me up. Daddy-o.
20: You didn't know such a thing.
21: I would actually... Yeah. You couldn't...
20: You didn't know such a thing.
21: I would actually... Yeah. You couldn't...
20: You didn't know such a thing.
21: I would actually... Yeah. You couldn't...
18: Fresh. Fresh.
21: I don't even know enough to know that I don't know.
18: Fresh.
21: I don't even know enough to know that I don't know.
18: Fresh.
22: Illusion that would be done in broad daylight. It was critical that it was an outdoor illusion that would be done in broad daylight. It was critical that it was
23: what
22: an outdoor illusion that would be done in broad daylight.
23: Is the perception of the continuation of a line. And what it involves is the perception of the continuation of a line. And what it involves is the perception of the continuation of a line.
18: Fresh.
24: 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Will Rogers tuned in to hear Eddie Cantor, and Al Jolson tuned in to hear George Burns, and Gracie Allen tuned in to hear Bob Hope and Bing Crosby, and Edgar Bergen and Charlie McCarthy tuned in to hear Jack Benny and the great Gildersleeve tuned in to hear The Way It Was. The 1930s and 1940s was broadcast live over all four radio networks a week later, a magical era when Americans for the first time were listening to you. It was a ritual that helped transform a diverse population into the thing on the Forbo board. Families, friends, co-workers, and strangers from Maine to California take to the airwaves. For the first time, they shared uncanny simulation of network news remotes. Americans laughed together listening to unexpected horror. We celebrated our holidays listening to the annual Christmas programs of Sergeant Joe Friday. Children across the country were able to hear their president ask a joint session of Congress, "Let's pretend." And they looked up in the sky as they heard Superman as he described FDR's somber funeral procession. Millions of Americans tuned into Gun Will Travel, too quick to believe what they heard over the airwaves. Radio has correctly been called never seen, only heard. Listeners were essential partners in the creative process on programs like The Defeat of Germany to entertain our troops. Horror and suspense reached new levels of imagination in maintaining the morale of our troops. As the announcer said, perhaps only emerging from the ethereal radio waves, "Sorry, wrong number." All radio detectives, of course, were one giant leap for mankind. But listeners had no problem imagining their favorite intimate reminder of the home front. On December 8, 1941, we hold these truths for a declaration of war. Norman Corwin's tribute to the Bill of Rights, starring Edgar Bergen and Charlie McCarthy. It reached a record audience of 60 million listeners. Americans tuned in their president's invasion of New Jersey. Many listeners were deceived by apparent news reports and official government denials. America's biggest stars donated the thing on the Forbo board. The immediacy of broadcasting brought crazy Buck Rogers stuff. Americans tuned in to hear the latest simulation of network news remotes. This only goes to prove, my Beamish boy, that all the intelligent people were listening to the dummy, and all the dummies take to the airwaves. The event that will be recalled in future millennia as the monumental historical event of our time, and that's the way it was.
0: Fresh.
1: There you go.
2: Well, God didn't answer your prayers, did he? No. God said no. No. Live above yourself. And so it is. I must decrease. I need it badly. Live above yourself. I'm asking for it. Because we say it in a new moment of time and in a new place. Live within yourself. You will know best what to do. And so to every now and then when love becomes routine, sacrifices have to be sprinkled. Fresh. Always fresh. And then you will belong to God. Remember that God has an intelligence. And God's answer to prayer sometimes is taffy.

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Wired Ape Grotto are Carrie and Linda B. orangutans. 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

gotta start meditating so I can be like that. 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
8: My butt hurts. 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
9: Pina Colada butt lotion
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0: Hey, baby, who's your daddy?
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2: I don't like that.
4: Hi, this is Laura Ingram. I make a living from words, and I find words fascinating. Like, how about...
5: butthole.
6: Yes.
7: Here's a problem.
8: Just listen.
1: A most unangelic sound. But that wasn't all.
2: What the hell? Get down!
9: Have you ever wanted to look into a crystal ball and see what the future holds?
5: No!
10: It's hard to beat good old...
11: alcohol guzzling, drug dazed, immoral sex crazed, rock music loving... demon-possessed Tony Curtis. Groovy!
12: Right on!
13: Right on!
14: Right on!
15: Fire out!
16: Oh, no! Godzilla again!
17: Is that true?
16: Yes.
17: Godzilla's in Tokyo?
16: Yes.
17: Wait and see what happens now.
18: You look so beautiful tonight.
19: No, I don't.
20: Oh, I'm excited.
21: What kind of sick bastard are you?
22: Fat, fat, fat, fat, fat.
23: During the past few years,
24: I wanted to tear off my skin. I wanted to pull out my hair.
25: Don't be too disturbed about it. I, too, went through this period.
26: Bitch! It's sad, but it's true.
27: Shut up! Every day, I read a room of a deal. I'm a son and I'm a young.
28: What did he say?
29: Light rock hits of yesterday and today.

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1: Yes.
2: Let's do it right now. Just get to your phone and say, Paul.
3: You go to hell. Goodbye.
4: I'm going to use a little bit of verb.
5: So I'm going to roll it up.

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1: Thank you.
0: This song's for you.
1: Thank you.
0: This song's for you.
2: Fuck you!
3: Yes.
4: Good morning, and tell me who you are.
5: My name is Vandermeer.
4: And you flew in from New York to do the show with me, too. See, I get them from all over the place here.
5: This is Vandermeer again, talking to you.
4: Okay, great. So we'll get back to you in a little while.
5: This is Vandermeer.
6: What is your problem?
7: He was trying so hard to be important, and the whole world was laughing at him. Even the clock tick-tock. Tick, funny, talk, funny. Tick, funny, talk, funny. The closet door squeaked. Funny! Funny! And the water faucet dripped. 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Funny. Suddenly he heard a most unusual sound.

0: 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Requested song.
1: Baby.
2: Hey, baby.
1: I can't make it without you.
2: Yeah, baby.
3: Try refreshing new
4: Flaming Keenan
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0: Here's another requested song.
11: That's a shame.
12: I'm hungry.
13: You want Hendrix to sit down and eat with you? Go on now.
14: Ain't that intense?
15: I don't

0: Hello. This is Art Linkletter. Do you know that besides your eyes and ears and your arms and legs, you have something which is even more priceless?
1: Big jugs.
2: He's right.
3: Big old damn racks.
4: Oh, I'm excited.
5: I've got two breasts. One, two. I've got two breasts. One, two.
6: Each sold separately.
7: I want to see your tits, my dear.
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9: Aren't they beautiful?
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11: They bounced and rolled.
12: Bounce, bounce, bounce.
13: Look at the titties.
14: Oh, ain't they cute?
0: Well, there are two of them.
15: Wow, look at the tits.
16: M-A-C-R-O-M-A-S-T-I-C.
17: Just a couple of lumps.
18: Edit.
17: I wish you could smell this. Oh, it's smelling good in here already.
19: Grizzle Gump Furdash, Mimogrimmon.
20: Will you please translate that into English?
21: I'm having the most perfect hallucination. 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I have a feeling this is what Alice Paradise must be like. I don't feel I'll ever be the same again.
22: You hippie.
23: Day.
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26: is over.
28: Time to wallow in the
26: 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Whenever you are ready.
29: Okay.
30: You know, we had to edit this message, unfortunately, but this was one of the most f***ing popular series that we ever did. 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
31: I'd like that.
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35: No.
36: Hey, I've got an idea.
30: Namely, adultery, homosexuality, and other perversions.
37: Oh.
38: Well, as you can plainly see,
39: Wade sucks.
40: And he's very, very, very devilish.
41: And that's not all.
42: He's dirty old man.
43: The list just goes on.
38: This is Water Crime Guide speaking. Call a man a
42: nutsack,
38: and you've made an enemy. 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
47: I'll bet a lot of people would like that too, said the man with the yellow hat.
48: Big tits. A big tits. 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
26: The time for
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26: is over.
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Thank you.

0: Oh dear, more trouble down at the amusement arcade. That was Stockhausen and Walkman, a track called Ice Worm Cocktail from their new album Stop, and that's available on their own Hot Air label.
1: And we'll put all the details of the label on our playlist. What did you make of that, Richard?
2: Yeah, it's pretty sorted. It's crash bang wallet music. That's what I usually call music like that.
1: Do you ever try stuff like that?
2: Yeah, I did when I was younger with, you know, delay pedals and tapes and stuff.
1: What about improvisation? I know you play live. Do you improvise any of your stuff?
2: Yeah, it's split into about half at the moment, going into a studio, just mucking about and not really knowing what I'm going to come out with. And the other half is sort of knowing exactly what I'm going to do, sort of song-wise and stuff.
1: And would your improvised stuff come out anything like that?
2: Probably would have done, say, 6 years ago or something.
0: So this is young person's music?
2: I think so, yeah.
1: Interesting to see what the Stocks have to say about that. Anyway, a regular listener, Dave Taylor, wrote in from Purbrook in Hampshire asking if we play some of La Légende d'Ear, or The Legend of Ear, which is an electroacoustic piece by the Greek composer Yanis Xenakis. Well, always keen to oblige, as we say. In fact, I hadn't heard this piece before, so I was very pleased to get the opportunity to sit down with it. And what can I tell you? Well, it's an extremely intense but involving listen. It's a single 46-minute piece, although it's broken up into discernible coloristic sections. And it was originally conceived to accompany the opening of the square outside the Pompidou Centre in Paris. This was in 1978, and Xenakis wrote it on 8 different tape tracks between 1977 and 78. He actually trained as an architect, and mathematically devised construction in his music is extremely important to him. And when I was listening to it, I was aware of how well the sections all flowed into each other. So we're going to pick up on the piece somewhere near the middle. This is an extract of La Légende d'Ear by Yanis Xenakis.
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4: 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So I'm gonna take off all my clothes. You can look, but don't touch without asking. 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

0: Smith's mother and father came running from their room. 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Are you okay?" asked his mother. "Turn on the light, please turn on the light," begged Ahmed. "It's okay, son. It was only a dream," said his father soothingly. "But it seems so real," Ahmed said. "Do you want to talk about it, honey?" asked his mother. "No, I don't know. It didn't make any sense. It was just scary." Ahmed sat up and rubbed his eyes. "There, there, honey, let's just settle down and try to get back to sleep," said his mother. "I don't want to go back to sleep. I can't go back to sleep." "Can't I sleep with you guys?" asked Ahmed timidly. His father laughed lovingly. "I think you're a little old for that." "I know what will help," said his mother. "Do you know what Allah gave to Prophet Muhammad sallallahu alaihi wasallam that was never revealed to anyone else before him? Allah gave him two special surahs to recite each day. The Prophet used to say them every night before he went to sleep." "What were they for, Mom?" wondered Ahmed. "They were for his protection against the bad things he couldn't see, like dreams, for example," explained his mother. "Allah tells us that he has power over everything. Allah makes the light and the darkness, too. Nothing can happen to us, good or bad, without Allah's permission." "So Allah gave us these two surahs to say to protect us from all those scary things we imagine, like monsters in the closet and alligators under the bed." "Roar!" his father growled in a scary voice. "Come on, Dad!" Ahmed was laughing now. "I'm sure you know these surahs already from your Quran class," said his father. "They're Surat al-Falaq and Surat an-Nas. Why don't you try reciting them before you go back to sleep?" "Does this mean I'm a big baby?" asked Ahmed, worried. "Of course not, honey. Your father and I say them every night before we sleep, too." "Can't fall asleep until I do," said his father. Ahmed sighed, relieved. "Thanks, Mom and Dad. I think maybe I can get back to sleep now." "Just remember, Allah always hears your prayers," comforted his mother. "Insha'Allah, I will, Mom," said Ahmed. "Good night." "Good night, son," said his father. "Assalamu alaikum. May Allah give you a peaceful sleep," whispered his mother.
1: A'udhu billahi minash shaitanir rajim. 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
1: 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Freedom brings opportunity. 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
1: Noise. Intentional.
2: And now, another tale of tragedy from Booyah, the burned-out burner.
3: You know, one time I did something so stupid at Burning Man. Oh man, was this ever dumb. Oh my god, this is like, man, the stupidest thing ever. You see, I thought it would be really cool to get really drunk and steal a golf cart and drive around the playa blindfolded just because, you know, like when can you ever do that in the real world? So I like stole this golf cart, but then I got too drunk and I passed out while I was driving down the Esplanade. I mean, it was pretty cool and all. I mean, it was in the paper the next day and everything, but I didn't even get to see it for like a week because I was in jail in Reno. God, I never knew there were, like, rules and stuff out here. Oh, man, that was so stupid.
2: Don't be like Booyah. Be smart and don't be out of control. Burn bright. Don't burn out.

I started when I was 13, and I had saw some people smoking pot, and I bought myself a nickel bag, and I went behind my building and sat on a bench all by myself, and I smoked that bag, you know, until I finally got high. I started with pot because I was curious, and at that time I was having problems with my family. I remember on one trip, I was at a party, and I got very sick from speed, from meth, and I used to shoot it in my spine. I also used to shoot acid in my spine, and I had too much. I was building a big thing up over a week, and I got sick, and I tried to commit suicide.

I was so sensitive, you know, like every my family, there was so much going on in my family, you know, every little thing bothered me. When I started using drugs, like, I just didn't care. Nothing bothered me, nothing hurt, you know, I didn't feel anything. And, like, I, you know, I didn't care if I lived or died, so I didn't care if I used, you know, shot dope or if I took an OD or what. I was so unhappy, like, I felt so unworthy, you know. From the time I was growing up, I think, like, I have two older sisters, they're twins, you know. The three of us used to compete for my father's love, and I always felt like he loved them more than he loved. Like, he used to tell me this, you know. Like, he used to say all the time, you're unworthy, you're not as good looking as your sisters, you're not this like your sisters, you know. You're never going to be anything, no one's ever going to love you. He was a rabbi, and there was a lot of pressure, you know.

I never felt much like I was much of anything in my whole life. I was looking for love somewhere, and I wasn't getting it anywhere. But I was never happy. I always felt on the outside. Actually, as much as I would like to deny the fact that pot was the beginning of my usage of drugs, I mean, it's there as a fact. It was the beginning of my using of drugs. It was the first thing I touched in the drug field. I was told it was innocent by everybody that surrounded me, people that I looked up to as intellectuals and smart people. And they told me there was nothing wrong with pot. You would never graduate to anything else. Now I can walk up the street here about a block and see these same people, as intellectual as I thought they were, using heroin. I can't see myself ever using it again.

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1: We used to say, ride the pink horse down Nightmare Alley.

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3: 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It is better to give than to receive. It is better to give than to receive.

0: Yeah, time to take a stand.
1: Get up.
0: About to make a stand.
1: Get up.
0: Time to stand up.
1: Get up.
0: And take this stand.
2: Come on,
1: y'all. Get up.
0: If y'all want to join in, jump aboard.
2: Let's do this.
0: Official Ox Detroit Collabo. Wild Child. Doc Ray on the beat. About to run it down.
1: Get up.
0: Yeah, time to take a stand.
1: Get up.
0: About to make a stand.
1: Get up.
0: Speak for those.
1: Get up.
0: That don't have a chance to speak.
1: Get up.
0: Yeah.

0: What's the situation now?
1: I don't know. I don't know.
0: What's the situation now?
1: I don't know. I don't know.

0: Holmes said one shouldn't shout
1: fire in a
0: crowded theater.
2: Unless the theater were really burning down.
0: Abby Hoffman said one should shout
3: theater
0: in a crowded fire.
3: To inject a sense of play into the revolution of thought we need.
4: Maybe both are right.
0: Fight fire with fire and shout it out.
5: Butt plug! Butt plug! Butt plug!
6: The night may be warm, or it may be cold. I'm a man who needs someone, a woman to hold. 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
0: Make it count. You fella, watch your step. This guy, his name is Mr. Dibs. He doesn't want it to work. I should kick him in his ribs. Here we are at the ball, trying to have some fun. Rapping for all of y'all. Some of y'all are young. I don't know. We got 6, 7, 8 year olds, a couple over 18. We gotta keep the rhymes clean. No cursing, because this person just wants to disperse inside of his freestyle verse. Now, Mr. Dibs, tell me what you're gonna do. You're gonna find McDonald's and put some meat into you? Or maybe, I don't know, go get some fish. Wait, fish not bad. 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All he wants to do is hurry up and scratch so we can go read about murder or something, because he's into serial killers. My man Blueprint, grab the mic, go ahead, try to thrill him.
3: Mr. Dibs, you used to be the man, bro. 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

0: store. 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
1: Yeah, he probably thinking that this stuff ain't right. 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But he wasn't able. The only DJ I know who hides behind the turntables.

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1: Order.
2: And I say this rhetorically because, of course, by just about any standard, we would have to concede that this is, of course, a piece of music. Is it music?
3: You are pouring vinegar all over your automobile. 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

0: Wriggle and Roar by Julia Donaldson. Read by Justin Fletcher. All Change. 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
0: When the cat has gone to sleep, I nibble grass like a hungry sheep. 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
1: Ooh. 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

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Now a shoot begins to show. 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

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Then Owl saw two bumps under his blanket at the bottom of his bed. "What can those strange bumps be?" asked Owl. Owl lifted up the blanket. He looked down into the bed. All he could see was darkness. Owl tried to sleep, but he could not. "What if those two strange bumps grow bigger and bigger while I am asleep?" said Owl. "That would not be pleasant." Owl moved his right foot up and down. The bump on the right moved up and down. "One of those bumps is moving," said Owl. Owl moved his left foot up and down. The bump on the left moved up and down. "The other bump is moving," cried Owl. Owl pulled all of the covers off his bed. The bumps were gone. All Owl could see at the bottom of the bed were his own 2 feet. "But now I am cold," said Owl. 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As soon as he did, he saw the same 2 bumps. "Those bumps are back!" shouted Owl. 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I will never sleep tonight!" Owl jumped up and down on top of his bed. "Where are you? What are you?" he cried. With a crash and a bang, the bed came falling down. Owl ran down the stairs. He sat in his chair near the fire. "I will let those 2 strange bumps sit on my bed all by themselves," said Owl. "Let them grow as big as they wish. I will sleep right here, where I am safe." And that is what he did.

0: Bird song. 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
1: Tu-wit, tu-woo.
0: I said to the woodland bird I heard, "And who are you?"
1: "I am an owl, a woodland owl. How do you do, tu-woo? 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
0: Down by the sea, I heard a bird.
2: Mew, mew.
0: I said to the seaside bird I heard, "And who are you?"
2: "I am a gull, a seaside gull. How do you do, mew? Mew, mew."
0: Out in the country, I heard a bird.
3: Cuckoo, cuckoo.
0: I said to the country bird I heard, "And who are you?"
3: "I am a cuckoo, a country cuckoo. How do you do, cuckoo? Cuckoo, cuckoo."
0: Down on the farm, I heard a bird. I said to the farmyard bird I heard, "Who on earth are you?"
2: "I am a cook, a farmyard cook. How do you doodle do? Cock-a-doodle do."
1: Tu-wit, tu-woo.
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2: Ow! 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
0: I know just what I want to say, but all the words have gone away.

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The sky is blue and the clouds are white, and the sun has begun to shine. 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So quick, quick, take them all in. Take them all in from the line.

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1: Yes, a kookaburra bird is what I have an impersonation of.
0: Oh, this is wonderful. Kookaburra.
1: They're also from Australia.
0: That's right.
1: Okay, ready?
0: Yes, we are ready.

0: I won't.
1: Well, that was amazing. That was. We don't know what to say about that, except thank you.
2: Thank you.

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In fact, you are washing your automobile in vinegar. You run out of gas, so you fill up the tank of the automobile with vinegar. A bottle of vinegar breaks and runs all over the seat of the automobile. Automobile, vinegar.

0: And we're back. Live. Live this weekend. Actually here.
1: We're actually here.
0: Not time shifting or anything like that.
1: Nope. We're completely alive.
0: Completely alive.
1: Mm-hmm. How is your day?
0: The day has been good. It's we've been laying around all day.
1: No.
0: Okay.
1: We washed a boat.
0: It's just like an hour.
1: Yeah, but that was very tiring.
0: That's true. So
1: we went to the market. We did shopping. Not laying around.
0: Okay. All right.
1: And I've been sewing.
0: You've been sewing. I've been working on the show.
1: There you go.
0: And it's a beautiful day here in the Netherlands. Good evening to everyone in Europe, and good morning to those of you in the U.S. of A.
1: It's been a little crazy last couple of days. It's been really hot, and then it was like cooler, and then it was really hot, and then
0: it's kind of
1: thunder
0: like,
1: and lightning.
0: It's false crazy. Summer. It's fake summer.
1: Really?
0: I don't know, because it could be like
1: fake news, fake summer. Everything's fake.
0: They said it was hailing up in the north today.
1: Hailing.
0: Yeah.
1: Well, here it's been nice.
0: It has been nice. Yeah. So sit back, stay tuned. We're glad to be back live. We'll be back in a couple of minutes.
1: Yeah.
0: Enjoy.
2: See the frowns on the jugglers and the clowns when they all did.

0: Little music from Steely Dan.
1: We saw them live, didn't we?
0: We did. Well, we saw sort of. A later version of Steely Dan.
1: Oh?
0: Walter Becker, one of the founders, had passed away a long time ago, and it was just Donald Fagen. Although, you know, they were not, they were only a touring band for like their first 3 years of existence in the mid to late 70s until they were uncomfortable with touring. And they retired to the studio, and most of them didn't play on their own records. They basically had a whole legion of studio musicians playing the songs.
1: What is studio music?
0: So these are professional musicians who are just really good musicians, and they play on other people's records. The compositions that Becker and Fagen put out were so complex. They needed really top-notch musicians to be able to play them.
1: Oh, yeah. So you're okay?
0: Yeah, no, sorry. A little cough there.
1: Yeah, it's a lot of pollen in the air right now.
0: No, I think it was more of a Dorito. But
1: That's some sort of pollen.
0: Doritos
1: too.
0: In the air. So that's the sixth studio record by Steely Dan, which came out in 1977. That won the Grammy for Best Engineered Non-Classical Recording. Oh. And is often mentioned as a record that, if like you want to check out the quality of your home audio system, that's one of the records you want to play.
1: Oh,
0: to like see if your system, you know,
1: I see,
0: makes the mark.
1: I see.
0: Wayne Shorter on saxophone there, one of the studio musicians, but also a well-known saxophonist in his own right, and
1: Well, okay. Guess that's not why people want to tune in with us to hear about.
0: Well, fine.
1: Musicians.
0: I've been listening to a lot of Steely Dan lately. I don't know why.
1: I know. I know. I've heard it.
0: Yeah.
1: It's your comfort music.
0: It's my comfort music.
1: Yeah. It's like your comfort blankie.
0: It's very sophisticated music with crazy lyrics that no one knows what the fuck those guys are talking about. Anyway,
1: they're not the only ones.
0: No, yeah. You're listening to Honor Roll, coming to you live from the Netherlands. Tin Cup is out there listening.
1: That's great.
0: Yeah.
1: Yeah. Hi. And
0: possibly Amy, other people as well. Hope you're doing well. Thanks everyone for tuning in. We're back live. We haven't been live for a little while, I don't think.
1: Yeah, we are kind of rusty right now.
0: We did a show from London, didn't we?
1: We did one 2 weeks ago as well.
0: Yeah, and then...
1: We've
0: had a lot of live broadcasts on Shouting Fire lately, which have been preempting everybody. I mean, over the last couple of weeks, we were live from Synergy, the Southern Nevada Regional Gathering. Mm-hmm. Then we went live to Flipside. From there, we went straight live to Africa Burn, and then to Bequinox, and then to Sideburn. It just goes on and on and on.
1: Yeah, we've got on and on. Yeah, okay. So, everybody knows.
0: Okay.
1: Well, I think we should say what our life is all about.
0: Yeah,
1: nowadays.
0: It's all yours.
1: It's been hot, really hot. We've been swimming.
0: We've
1: been boating and swimming and working, obviously.
0: Summertime has really officially arrived here. I mean, it was really cold for like just like a week and a half ago.
1: And it was winter,
0: and then all of a sudden it became midsummer, like overnight.
1: It was crazy.
0: Yeah. And
1: But I do love the summer, don't you?
0: But it's nice. So, yeah.
1: And having the windows and the doors open and sitting outside in the yard.
0: Actually turning on the air conditioner every now and then.
1: Uh-huh. Yeah, one day I left and I found out that there's an eco button on the air conditioner, and it put all the air conditioner on.
0: You've read the file.
1: And I just did a ChatGPT actually.
0: There's an eco button. So
1: and then I had the battery was charging and three air conditioners on with our solar system.
0: We were actually getting paid, weren't we?
1: It cost us all in all, the whole day was 31 cents.
0: 31 cents to run three air conditioners all day long.
1: And have the battery charge.
0: And our solar battery charging.
1: Yeah,
0: and it costs 31 cents.
1: The battery charging is really working out. I mean, I love checking to see.
0: You're obsessed with it.

0: A little bit, maybe.
1: She's constantly looking at the app saying, oh, no, now is the time to turn the dishwasher on. They're actually paying us this day to consume electricity. We're
0: stealing
1: money.
0: When it's very windy here in the Netherlands.
1: There's too much.
0: There's too much. If it's windy and sunny, there's way too much electricity. We have this peak. So they actually give you money to use electricity.
1: And we charge our battery.
0: We did laundry. And now I'm like hogging laundry until we get paid to do it. Luckily, we have a lot of clothes, right?
1: Yeah, we do.
0: Yeah, we do have a lot of clothes. So, you know. Although I haven't really bought any clothes besides secondhand.
1: You've been
0: clothes.
1: Making your own clothes.
0: Yeah, today I made two pairs of underwears.
1: Nice. And two undershirts. When are you going to make me some shirts?
0: Yeah, but you have like 35 shirts.
1: Oh, fine.
0: You want me to make you a shirt?
1: No. No, it's okay.
0: Wait, no?
1: I don't need any shirts.
0: You don't? You say you want shirts. And
1: yes, I would like a shirt.
0: Oh, okay. What kind of shirt?
1: I'll show you.
0: I'll give you a shirt that you can copy.
1: A shirt that I can copy. Well, a style you can copy.
0: Oh, you can make me a shirt like this,
1: but you choose the fabric and stuff like that.
0: It'd just be nice to have a shirt.
1: I don't know.
0: Yeah, you don't have any shirts.
1: No, I have no shirt.
0: I think I make you a shirt.
1: I don't know.
0: But it was too small.
1: Oh, yes, that's right. You did make a shirt.
0: The stripy one?
1: Yeah, and I couldn't wear it. It was just like a tiny shirt.
0: No, I have to take your measurements or something.
1: Yes, I'm not there yet.
0: I'm finally trying to learn how to. I personally like to make bags. You have a bag.
1: I do. I have several bags, and I use them frequently.
0: Toiletry bags, and also for in your suitcase.
1: In the knapsack. You made me the knapsack. I use that quite often.
0: Right. Well, no, that was one that I, the backpack, you mean?
1: Yeah.
0: I didn't make that. I just enhanced it a little.
1: Really?
0: Yeah, I got it for free somewhere. I think I got it for my Christmas present from my office or something.
1: Oh, okay.
0: And then I added some stuff. Hmm. I make you this thing here.
1: What? Yes,
0: of course. The wall hanging.
1: Yeah, no, that's been around for a long time. What is this? Oh, yeah, yeah.
0: Well, what?
1: Special Ed is talking about Steely Dan and
0: gold teeth.
1: And mentioning how chat uses a lot of energy.
0: Chat.
1: I don't know if this chat or ChatGPT.
0: ChatGPT uses a lot of energy.
1: Yeah, I hate that shit. I don't like
0: that. No, but I use it. Actually, I Googled it.
1: You Googled what?
0: To how to use the solar.
1: For ChatGPT?
0: No, use ChatGPT. No, how much the air conditioner is going to use and stuff like that, and the battery. But the ChatGPT actually, I have it on my phone. I barely use it.
1: Yeah.
0: I mean, everything I do, I can get on Google too. Does that use a lot of energy? I bet it's the same.
1: I'm sure it does. You know, it's got the AI mode. And you know, there's some organization that like tracks the, the global threats to humanity.
0: Oh, yeah.
1: And you know, for a long time it's been climate change.
0: Uh-huh.
1: Well, for a long time it was nuclear war.
0: Okay.
1: And then it was nuclear war and climate change.
0: Right.
1: And now it's nuclear war, climate change, and AI.
0: AI.
1: And you know what the top of those three is?
0: AI.
1: But
0: in what sense? That it takes a lot of energy or that it's going to screw us over? How is it going to use?
1: It says here that Bob Dylan's theme time radio show is on at the same time as your show. I don't know what that means.
0: I don't know. Maybe we missed some out on something. All repeats.
1: All repeats.
0: But we're not repeating. Who's Bob Dylan's theme time?
1: Bob Dylan's theme time radio show is on at the same time as your show.
0: We'll figure that out later.
1: I have no idea what that means.
0: Me neither.
1: Are you saying that you're hearing something else while we are on at the same time? That's what I don't understand. So,
0: No, we should be the only ones on.
1: We should be the only ones on.
0: It's rude if somebody else steal our time.
1: Fucking Bob Dylan. Jesus Christ.
0: Yeah, we don't need him during our time.
1: Couldn't even show up for his Nobel Peace Prize.
0: Yeah, why is he showing up for our radio show?
1: Was too busy.
0: And now he's ruining our radio show? What's wrong with this guy?
1: Yeah, Bob. anyway, so...
0: Yeah. He only hears... Oh, Tin Cup says he only hears us.
1: Oh, good. That's good to know. Okay. Special Ed, we have no idea what you're talking about.
0: Maybe he's listening to another radio station.
1: And what the fuck, Special Ed? Come on. Come on.
0: There's only one radio station.
1: That's right.
0: Right?
1: Yeah, of course.
0: Anyway, so guess what?
1: What?
0: Next week,
1: Doris
0: is coming again.
1: Doris is coming again. And our good friend Jake is coming.
0: Yeah.
1: Jake.
0: He's a BMA artist.
1: Big Head. His play name, Big Head.
0: He does have a large
1: Jake Birnbaum. I always asked him, I'm like, what is, Special Ed says we have a competition. Bob Dylan has a show on at the same time.
0: Yeah.
1: Yeah.
0: Okay.
1: Well, he probably gets a few more listeners.
0: Maybe you can listen in one one ear, Bob Dylan, and the other one, Bob Summer.
1: But Big Head's coming next week. He's our good friend Jake Birnbaum.
0: We saw him in England a couple of months ago.
1: He was a California boy until part of BMIR.
0: He went to New York for a weekend.
1: He's like, I got to move the fuck away from California because he grew up here.
0: Weekend, and then he came back. He said he met a girl.
1: And that's right. He met Abby. We were at their wedding.
0: I know. It was
1: in
0: fun.
1: Brooklyn.
0: Yeah. That's the best wedding ever.
1: It was
0: actually,
1: nice. Yeah.
0: Besides our own.
1: And who else was there? Small Change was there. DJ.
0: Jim.
1: Jim Dreyer. Mm-hmm. Yeah. So so Big Head is coming. He's going to be in London, and he's like, hey, I got to come see you guys.
0: So he's taking
1: the train over. He's going to come and hang out for the weekend,
0: mm-hmm.
1: get some hookers and blow, apparently. That's what he keeps on saying. He's like, I got to, he keeps on saying, I just got to let my wife know I'm staying away from the hookers and blow.
0: And then he wants to bring an extra money for the hookers and blow.
1: I'm bringing 400 euros of cash. Is that good enough? I'm like, we have ATMs, dude. I'm like, it's fine.
0: No,
1: it's like,
0: I
1: yeah, I just want to make sure my wife knows about that I'm staying away from the hookers and blow. And Jake, if you're listening, we still love you.
0: And she loves you, too.
1: Yeah, of course.
0: He's not going to do hookers
1: and
0: blow.
1: Oh, no,
0: that's
1: of course
0: boring.
1: Not. Yeah.
0: It's old-fashioned.
1: Old school. Been there, done that. No, not actually,
0: syphilis
1: not.
0: And blow.
1: Yeah.
0: My God. Who wants that? Right.
1: Anyway, should we go back to music for a little while?
0: Oh, why not?
1: And then we'll come back and we'll talk at you for a little bit longer. What do we got here? Let me look.
0: What do we have? Ooh,
1: press the right buttons and do the right thing.
0: We have Brenda Lee.
1: Yeah, we have Brenda Lee. Yeah.
0: Oh, there we go.
1: All right. Here she is.

0: Molly Bancroft out of Minneapolis. She creates cutting edge soothing songs for stressed humans.
1: Soothing songs. Yeah. I think we got that from that show called Evergreen or Evermore.
0: Everwood.
1: Evermore.
0: We're watching, we're sucked into
1: it's Netflix, the worst soap opera ever.
0: Four seasons, like 25 episodes per season.
1: I think it's like 89 episodes altogether. And it's one drama after the other. It's like The Bold and the Beautiful. With
0: Treat Williams. And Chris Pratt.
1: Chris Pratt is a very, very young Chris Pratt.
0: I think it was like his breakout role, I believe.
1: That was even before he did Parks and Rec.
0: Yeah.
1: Which I loved. I thought he was very goofy there. He's the same kind of goofy here.
0: He's a goofy guy. Yeah, absolutely.
1: Yeah. No, it's funny. He's not as cute with the long hair.
0: Oh, I don't know.
1: You don't know.
0: I didn't notice. Obviously. Sorry.
1: I'm just pretending I'm talking to my girlfriends here.
0: Okay. And who are your girlfriends who are listening?
1: Lisa Marie's listening.
0: Lisa Marie's listening. Hello.
1: Omega's listening.
0: Omega.
1: Jenny's listening. I think that's who's listening. And we have Amy that's listening. Tracy. And that's all I know. My mom. Probably.
0: All right. Nice. We started the set with Brenda Lee from Atlanta, I believe. Yeah, Brenda Lee came out of Atlanta. That was her fourth studio
1: record.
0: I think it came out in 1960. That was,
1: it was very
0: 1961,
1: old.
0: The Emotions record.
1: Even before we were born, both of us.
0: That is true, before I was born. I was only born 2 years later. I was an infant and she was already making records.
1: Right, but is she still alive?
0: Let's find out. Brenda Lee.
1: We have to find out right
0: let's
1: now.
0: Find out. We can find out right now. Yes, she is alive. She's 81.
1: Oh.
0: Yeah.
1: Nice. Yeah. Good for her.
0: Well, she has two children.
1: You know, there's two ways of getting old. There's getting old gracefully, and there's getting old in a wheelchair being planned. So I hope she's getting, and getting old gracefully kind of thing. 81 could be fun.
0: Yeah.
1: My friend is turning 80 this year.
0: That's right. That's
1: right. We're having a big party. And he's...
0: Where's the party? Are we having the party here?
1: No. His neighbors who live downstairs from him, they have a big house and they want to give it for him there.
0: Oh, okay.
1: Which is kind of interesting.
0: Wait, he lives in an apartment and their neighbors live downstairs. They also have a house that they don't live in?
1: No, they live there, but they're giving up their apartment for him to give a party. Yes, I don't know.
0: I follow that.
1: No, me neither, but okay. He showed me the apartment. It's really big. It's like four times as big as his apartment.
0: Oh, wow, okay.
1: And they're happy. They give a lot of parties there.
0: So we're having the party at his place
1: it
0: downstairs.
1: It looks a little bit like, it's...
0: Like a rec center?
1: No, it's a watch for against when people move in without paying. They
0: how can you do that?
1: Hire people to watch the house for you. I don't know.
0: Okay, I'm not following. I don't know if I follow that.
1: You know when people when there's an empty house in Amsterdam,
0: when you move without paying, that's squatting, right?
1: Yeah, squatting. So it's a squat watch. But the house belongs to the government, and they're watching it before,
0: they're watching
1: because
0: some
1: they want to do something with it. I think they want to do some kind of center there or something. They used to have a center there for like
0: but
1: a
0: halfway house.
1: But how
0: does the apartment fit into
1: kind of
0: this?
1: Thing?
0: That's what I understand. They live in the apartment, and they're going to go hang out in the squat so we can have a party in the apartment? Is that how it's working?
1: No, you're not listening.
0: I know.
1: They're giving the party downstairs.
0: I understand that. Yeah. Okay.
1: All
0: right, let's move on.
1: In the squat watch house. They're only doing that. I don't know. My dad gives the party, whatever.
0: Okay. All right.
1: We'll see it.
0: We're having a party. It'll be taking place in the Netherlands. That we know for sure.
1: Amsterdam, to be precise.
0: In Amsterdam, perhaps. Exactly. Yeah. Exactly. So, we've been boating a lot lately. We've been swimming
1: last week.
0: We broke out the boat
1: in the lake.
0: We've got some friends who we met.
1: I went canoeing.
0: You went canoeing,
1: kayaking. I never know what's the difference.
0: We have some friends that we met recently who are brand new. They moved to the Netherlands from Paso Robles.
1: My dad and Con were here, too.
0: They were here, too, yeah.
1: They were staying with us, and these other people came
0: Lloyd
1: over.
0: And Jen came over.
1: It's funny. They wanted to come by train, by public transportation, and they got stuck in Woerden.
0: They got stuck in Woerden, yeah.
1: Yeah, so
0: we're kind of on the remote side, and so public transportation to our house doesn't really work.
1: Nope.
0: Even like, you know, when it's not like a holiday weekend or something, even like, you know, on your like average Monday, can't really take public transportation here.
1: No. Not really.
0: Takes a little more planning. But anyway, so they got, they made it here. They got stuck in Vorden. We went, we finally were like, we're just going to come and pick you up. So we went and picked them up. And as I said, they had moved here from Paso Robles and they're brand new in the Netherlands. So it was nice to see them and say hello. And then your dad and Karen came over, and your aunt and uncle came over the other day.
1: Yeah, that was yesterday.
0: Yeah.
1: And my father's sister.
0: More boating, yes.
1: Yeah, and we did some more boating with them. And we did a picnic. It was nice.
0: Yeah, you know, living on the houseboat here, you know, summertime, it's you just got to break out the canoes, break out the boats, jump in the water, enjoy the countryside here.
1: Yeah, it's fun.
0: Super nice.
1: Really, yeah. Really fun. We're having a good time. Yeah. And, my daughter's coming.
0: That's right. That's right. Your daughter's coming from L.A. In about a couple of weeks.
1: Yeah, she's coming for her birthday.
0: Yeah, yeah. I'll be gone, I think.
1: Well,
0: probably.
1: Just don't worry about it.
0: Okay.
1: You like to plan, but it's impossible to plan sometimes.
0: Well, I cannot stop planning. Sorry.
1: Yeah, but you're planning and then it doesn't happen and then you're planning again.
0: No, that's not true. That's not true. My plans usually happen. I'm going to Dubai in about 2 weeks and then Riyadh.
1: Whatever. Whatever.
0: Okay. Yeah. Go ahead.
1: Yeah, I'm not going anywhere. Well, we're thinking of going to Egypt.
0: Yeah, that's the thought. The thought is, should we go to Egypt for vacation and go?
1: Yeah, we can throw it in the group here. Should we go to Egypt?
0: Should we go to Egypt?
1: We can dive there.
0: We can. Red Sea.
1: Here, yeah, did you see the book I left?
0: I did, yeah.
1: I found it in one of those free libraries.
0: Right over here. The Fish of the Red Ocean, and it's in Dutch, of course.
1: The Red Sea.
0: Fish of the Red Sea.
1: Yeah. It's so funny. I found this in one of those little free library. Tenzin said he was talking to a friend and they walked by one of those free libraries and the guy said, wow, I wonder who picks up books from here. The guy's like a little snobby, I guess.
0: Really?
1: And Tenzin's like, my mom does. Well, the guy obviously has a big opinion about me, which I don't care about because I love free libraries. Look at that.
0: Free libraries are good.
1: 1,200 different fish.
0: It's a Red Sea fish guide.
1: In the Red Sea, you know? I mean.
0: And I think we should go to Egypt.
1: For free.
0: Let's go see some pyramids and King Tut. Say hello.
1: Yeah. I already seen King Tut. He came by here to the Netherlands.
0: No, the museum,
1: I went to an exhibition.
0: Museum in Egypt is supposed to be amazing. So let's go check that out.
1: No, they opened a new museum.
0: They did.
1: Sort of really insanely large.
0: Really insanely large, huge museum.
1: It's like a city or something.
0: And you know how we love museums.
1: We do.
0: Yeah.
1: So we should do that. Definitely. Yeah. We'll see.
0: All right, we got about 20 minutes left in the show.
1: Do we have music left?
0: We do have music left.
1: Yeah.
0: We're going to go to a little America.
1: Really?
0: Nope, not that one.
1: Oh.
0: Have to stop that.
1: Not that America?
0: Not have to push the right buttons.
1: Oh, my God. I feel there's a lot of pollen in the air here.
0: Could be.

0: Yeah, music from Flea. Bassist from the Red Hot Chili Peppers with his debut solo album called Honora. Nick Cave there on vocals. Not what most people expected from a Flea record.
1: Is his name really Flea?
0: No, it's Michael, actually. Trumpet was his first instrument. And
1: I would sue my parents if they call me Flea.
0: And now he's, you know, renowned as an amazing bass player. Mm. When he was a kid, and you know, Red Hot Chili Peppers aside, his heroes are jazz, Coltrane and Miles Davis and so forth. And when he got the opportunity to do this solo record, he put together this band. He's like, I hope they don't think that I'm just like, you know, a poser, a wannabe. He's like, he was extremely nervous about making the record around all these other musicians.
1: Did you talk to him about it?
0: I read about it. He said it was a great experience, and he was just here at the Paradiso last weekend, sold out. Of course, I heard about it too late, but he's coming back playing at the Rotterdam Jazz Festival. So I may go see that because would like to see that. So Flea and his new record called Honora, and it's the Honora Band. Before that, we heard America with Lonely People right here for you on a roll.
1: Mm-hmm.
0: Coming to you live from the Netherlands on a beautiful day here.
1: Yeah.
0: What time is it? It's around 5:48 p.m. Yeah.
1: 5:48. About and around 5:48.
0: About and around. About and around.
1: Yes.
0: Around and about.
1: And around. We haven't used the car very much lately.
0: Not really.
1: I've
0: been bike riding. I ride my bike to the train station.
1: This is good for our health.
0: 10 kilometers I ride to the station.
1: I do 17 kilometers to my work and then 17 back.
0: I thought it was only 5 back.
1: How can that be?
0: I know. I'm just kidding.
1: 35 in total.
0: I do 11 kilometers each way.
1: Yeah, so you're 22.
0: Yeah. And I'm apparently, according to my phone, I'm completing my fitness ring. I don't know what that is, but
1: no, me neither. I
0: like,
1: see that.
0: Congratulations, you've completed your fitness ring. I'm like, what the fuck is that?
1: I have no idea. No, yeah. I don't know what that is either. Mine says that all the time.
0: Although I did go into the settings of the fitness ring and I upped the goal per day.
1: Oh, what is your goal now?
0: I think it's 350 calories. I don't know. It's probably
1: 350
0: probably super low.
1: I don't even know what that means.
0: I don't really know what that means.
1: Ever since I live here, I'm doing a lot of walking and hiking and biking, and I'm still gaining weight. So I don't understand
0: but for old people,
1: where my
0: we're,
1: fitness
0: we're actually,
1: ring comes in
0: for,
1: here.
0: For old people.
1: It's the
0: actually,
1: ring around my
0: we're
1: waist.
0: Active.
1: It's like
0: we're doing stuff.
1: Not a fitness ring. It's like a
0: you're constantly
1: weights,
0: hiking.
1: Huh?
0: You're constantly hiking. We're
1: I'm hiking,
0: doing,
1: I'm biking,
0: we're doing
1: and
0: a lot of
1: I'm
0: stuff.
1: Still gaining weight. So I don't know where that ring's supposed to be. Yeah, it goes around my waist, that whole ring.
0: That ring.
1: The ring of fitness. Yeah. So no, it's not working, the fitness ring. But it is beautiful.
0: It is really beautiful.
1: The bike ride I do is no big roads at barely big roads at all. Only one to Woerden. But after that, there's a little ferry I have to take. So I have to get my bike on a little ferry. And then I have to manually.
0: You do that every day? Really? Yeah. You take that?
1: And okay. not all the time. If it's,
0: got it. There's like this little ferry that's like it's a chain.
1: Well, yeah, it's like a chain and a little wheel,
0: you
1: and you
0: have
1: to
0: crank
1: turn
0: it to get it to the other side to pull it over. So it's a manual ferry.
1: This is my thing. When it's on this side of the water, on my side of the water,
0: then you take it.
1: I take it because then I only have to go. But if I have to go and pull it all the way back,
0: right? So if it's on the other side, you go around and take the longer.
1: It's kind of a large, a wide canal. And it's a lot of work.
0: I guess so. Yeah.
1: So, and it takes too long. So for me, it's actually quicker to bike around it.
0: Is it quicker? Have you actually measured that out?
1: If I have to pull the boat in,
0: right,
1: And then, no, it's about the same. It's just...
0: Okay, that's what I was wondering.
1: I get grumbly if I have to pull that boat in. Yeah, so if it's on my side, if the ferry's on my side...
0: convenient. If it's right there, it's convenient. You're like, I'll just freaking do it. Then there's something, you're like, fuck it.
1: But the best part is when...
0: What is the best part?
1: Somebody else just got pulled it in. And you're just biking on side. Wait, I want to get on.
0: Wait for me.
1: And not only... They pull it in.
0: But then they crank it all the way
1: crank
0: back over,
1: it all
0: right?
1: The way. Yeah, and that's the best. and then they hold it while you get off. Yeah, because the thing is with this ferry, if you're alone on the ferry, you bump against the
0: right, and then it starts
1: edge.
0: To go back the other way.
1: Yes. And I already, one time, my bag, I had this bag.
0: Almost fell in the water?
1: It fell in the water.
0: Oh, it did fall in the water.
1: Yeah, I had to pull it out. I got it out so fast.
0: Okay. Wow, well done.
1: Nice. But, yeah. So cool. The ferry I do once in a while, and it's much, much more beautiful because it's only beautiful old farms and little mini
0: nice.
1: Horses
0: yeah.
1: and goats and llamas, lots of llamas. People aren't like
0: little
1: llamas.
0: Little pygmy
1: here.
0: Ponies, pygmy the mini
1: ponies.
0: Horses.
1: Well, Shetland.
0: Nice.
1: They're Shetland ponies and
0: we love
1: ducklings
0: the water.
1: Ducklings and chickens and beautiful old-fashioned farm. I've taken you once before.
0: Yeah.
1: No? We went together. Did
0: Where?
1: We not take the ferry?
0: I've been on the ferry many times.
1: Okay.
0: With you. You.
1: Yeah.
0: With More me. Than once.
1: Yeah, and I make you do the...
0: Yes,
1: cranking. That's the thing. If somebody else does the cranking, I'll go all the time.
0: Anytime,
1: but if I have
0: yeah.
1: to go by myself, the thing is, you have to put your bike there, and then the bike is like really unstable, so it could fall over.
0: Could fall over, danger.
1: And then you bump against the other side, and then you have to jump. There's a gap. Appears.
0: This sounds very dangerous.
1: You have to race over it to not get the. Get the cap not too big.
0: We'll make a video so people can see. It's not that
1: I have a video, actually.
0: Okay.
1: I can put it online. You want
0: right.
1: it? Tencent, yeah. I did it with Tencent, and he was like, oh, my God, I have to do this, and this is too much work, and blah, blah, blah.
0: Yeah, kids are grumpy. Anyway.
1: It was like 2 years
0: speaking ago. Of water, Dire Straits, we'll be back. Water of Love.

0: Little Mark Knopfler. Dire Straits from their debut record entitled Dire Straits, Water of Love. Before that, Little Nick Cave. And we were about out of time, folks. That's about it for us. Well, we want to thank everyone who tuned in. And yeah, special eds like more Brian Ferry, more Nick Cave, more Knopfler.
1: Oh, I love Brian Ferry.
0: Hey. We left Burning Man early 1 year to go to Brian Ferry. We're going to be cut off in about 25 seconds.
1: Oh, okay. Well, Omega says Flea started a music school in her neighborhood and her kids went there.
0: So oh, nice.
1: She knows him.
0: Nice.
1: Yeah. Isn't that fun? If anybody wants to see that video,
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3: The first is that whenever you listen to this record, have a notebook handy and make notes as we go along. The second is that this record was produced for your own personal use, to go with you on your own exciting journey. To play this record for a group will prove to be of only temporary help. Make sure you have your own personal copy to play again and again, particularly at those times when you may feel yourself getting off the track.
4: Okay, good day. Welcome.

0: Okay, you hear about the guy who like was over the beer, eh, and like went to drink and then did the stupid thing of looking in the bottle and whoa, there's a mouse in this bottle, eh?
1: Real mouse. Well, I guess it was dead, right? Drowned from beer and drunk too.
0: Drowned, like it died. Had a smile on its face, eh?
1: It died from drunk driving in the bottle.
2: You desire the better things of life or you wouldn't be listening to this record.
1: But you know what the guy got?
3: Tell him.
0: A whole case of beer.
1: Right.
0: So our topic today is how to stuff a mouse into a beer bottle without breaking it.
1: Its
0: bones.
1: Right.
0: So that they'll look at it and give you a case and not think you're hosing by deliberately stuffing one in, eh? It's like ship building in a bottle, okay?
1: Right. And like the thing to remember is let's say you get a six pack, right?
0: Yeah.
1: Six mice, right?
0: Six mice.
1: Okay, you get a case for each beer bottle with a mouse.
4: This control permits you to filter out the noise and receive only the transmissions in range.
5: Now that we can have more complicated conversations, the smart people at NASA have sent me instructions on how to hack the rover so that it can talk to Pathfinder. If I hack a tiny bit of code, just 20 instructions in the rover's operating system, NASA can link the rover to Pathfinder's broadcasting frequency, and we're in business.
6: Wherever you are, we're in any part of the world.
1: So, a case of 2-4, right? A square for like times 6?
6: 6 times 24.
0: Jeez, I don't know. I don't have my calculator.
1: Okay,
0: I can't figure that out.
1: 6 times 4 is 24.
0: You grossed me out on the air and make me look dumb.
1: No, I'll do it. You tell them more about it.
0: Okay, so what you do is, the idea is to get a baby mouse that you can like put in an empty beer bottle and feed it in the bottle for like a month. And then fill the beer bottle up with beer and put a cap on it.
1: 104.
0: Then, yeah, 104 beers you get just for that.
1: Six squares.
0: Beauty. And then, what do you get back?
1: No.
0: 104 bottles.
1: No, it's not 104. I took away it too.
0: Okay, like, but you get a lot, eh? So it doesn't matter if it's like 100 or what. All you know is get baby mice, put them in there, feed them for like a month, and then Bob's your uncle.
4: Every time you pick up the mic, you are broadcasting.
7: Years ago, I did a movie called Poetic Justice, and there was a young man the first day who cursed so I couldn't believe it. I walked around behind him, tried to ignore him. But the second day, he and another young man, black man, ran to each other and they were about to fight, and hundreds of extras started to run away. But one black man walked up to the two young men. And I walked up, and I took one by his shoulder. I said, let me speak to you. He said, if this what you do, we do. I said, let me speak to you, honey. If I tell you something, I said, no, let me talk to you, please. And he finally calmed down. And I said, do you know how much

life on the Zoom. I put my arm around him. He started to weep. The tears came down. That was Tupac Shakur. And I kept talking to him sweetly, sweetly. For the next week, while I was on that film, whenever I'd walk by, he would be saying, "So I told you." Say, "Good morning, Miss Angela." 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You have no idea what it will do for your brother or sister to whom you speak. 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
1: Let's see. 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

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Hallelujah! Now, all my horny listeners, get one hand free because...

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0: are the foundation of the Buddha's teaching. These four deceptively simple insights are in fact so profound you can spend a lifetime understanding just one of them.
1: Wherever you are, whether in any part of the world.
0: The Pali word for truth, satya, also means reality, or that which is actual. So, the Four Noble Truths are not philosophical claims to believe in or accept. Rather,

0: objective, fundamental aspects of reality the Buddha realized when he awoke. To not know these truths, he said, is to sleepwalk through life, repeating always the same mistakes, not knowing they bring you suffering. But it is no coincidence these four truths are called noble. To hear them is already the first step on a path that one day will bring you to becoming an awakened one, a Buddha yourself.
1: If you want to know what truth is, you must be open to truth, whatever it is. But if you say only that truth will be accepted,

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You say, yes, I see. But then you say, how can I be open? This is why do you want it? See, you're just doing the same old thing again. You ask me how to be unselfish.

0: within 6 miles to Chicago. 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
1: Wherever you are.
2: Chicago.
3: Just might be in Chicago.
4: Chicago. Hawk butcher for the world. Toolmaker, stacker of wheat. Player with railroads and the nation's freight handler. Stormy, husky, brawling. City of the big shoulders. They tell me you are wicked, and I believe them. For I have seen your painted women under the gas lamps, luring the farm boys. And they tell me you are crooked, and I answer,
2: Chicago.
4: Yes, it is true. I have seen the gunmen kill and go free to kill again. And they tell me you are brutal. And my reply is, on the faces of women and children, I have seen the marks of wanton

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Under the terrible burden of destiny, laughing as a young man laughs, laughing even as an ignorant fighter laughs who has never lost a battle, bragging and laughing that under his wrist is the pulse, under his ribs the heart of the people, laughing. Laughing the stormy, husky, brawling laughter of youth, half naked, sweating, proud to be hog butcher, tool maker, stacker of wheat, player with railroads, and freight handler to the nation.

Angeles, in Chicago, the most famous street rivalry is between two infamous gangs. The Black Disciples on one side, the other, the Gangster Disciples. These historical crews have been at war for decades now. And in the modern day culture of the Chicago streets, stories of the members of these gangs and their lived experience and the violence that played out between them has been

0: everybody. We're the Wiggles. I'm Greg.
1: I'm Murray.
2: I'm Anthony.
0: This is our friend Jeff. Jeff's always falling asleep. Well, I guess we'd better wake him up. So when I count three, let's all say, "Wake up, Jeff." Hopefully that will wake him up. Are you ready? 1, 2, 3. Wake up, Jeff! Jeff, are you awake now?
3: I'm awake now, Anthony.
0: Well, that's great. Thanks for waking Jeff up, because Jeff, we need you.
3: You do.
0: Because right now, it's time to wiggle. Let's all wiggle, everybody.

0: play. Back to back sounds for you on this God lame gets together on the world.
1: Yes, my
0: here's a tune that's really moving fast. When I say fast, it was recorded at 9 o'clock this morning. At 12 minutes after 15, 3 o'clock was the number one sound in town. And now it's a golden oldie.
2: The FCC, the Federal Communications Commission, decided all by itself that radio and television were the only two parts of American life not protected by the free speech provisions of the First Amendment to the Constitution. I'd like to repeat that because it sounds vaguely important. The FCC, an appointed body, not elected, answerable only to the president, decided on its own that radio and television were the only two parts of American life not protected by the First Amendment to the Constitution. Why did they decide that? Because they got a letter from a minister in Mississippi.

0: changes the station. Imagine that, Reverend. You can actually change the station. It's called freedom of choice, and it's one of the principles this country was founded upon. Look it up in the library, Reverend, if you have any of them left when you finish burning all the books.
1: No. No, let's just leave it like it is.
2: Halle Berry as Storm.
3: All right, yep. Fine.
2: That happened. I really loved playing Storm. You know, being in the world of the X-Men and the mutants was always really important to me because being a woman of color, I have often felt on the outside of things and unseen, and that's what the X-Men were all about. So it was fun to put on the skin of Storm and to fly.

0: supreme sounds for the big city. Stick around for the word bobbers, and until then, the smoking beat is gonna leave you grooving in the streets.
1: And if you'd like to hear more of the same, this is the place.

0: people out here. Now the crowd is the crowd is curious but well behaved. And I think I hear something now. The crowd is moving out into the parking area. And oh yes, I can see it now. It's a helicopter. And it's coming this way.
1: A helicopter.
0: It's flying something behind it. I can't quite make it out. It's a large banner and it says Happy Thanksgiving. What a sight. The helicopter seems to be circling the parking area now. I guess it's looking for a place to land. No, something just came out of the back of the helicopter. It's a dark object. Perhaps a skydiver plummeting to the earth from only 2,000 feet into the air. The third. There's no parachutes yet.
2: Happy skydivers.
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5: 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Thanks for that on-the-spot report, Les. You just tuned in. The Pinedale Shopping Mall has just been bombed with live film at 11.

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0: any direction on the freeway of your choice, and we'll see you in a couple of hours. Here in round spoils for motors, the world's biggest, here in the city of fine tunes. 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

0: function. Lights red.
1: Pushing backup circuit.
0: Roger. Backup circuit switched in. Still negative function.
1: Engage emergency power.

50 images are painted each second, so the illusion of a smoothly moving picture is readily accepted, because the eyes of the viewer are quite unable to distinguish the separate images. Let's run over it again. Here is the piano to be televised. Its picture is taken by a special camera. The camera turns the black, white, and grey of the picture into electrical impulses, which pass from the camera to the broadcasting station, where the impulses are strengthened and sent out by the aerial. Practically at once, the impulses reach the aerials on folks' homes and go to the receiver. Here, the electrical impulses are turned back into the black, white, and grey of the picture. 50 images are painted each second. This is much too fast for our eyes to separate, and so we see, apparently, a continuous, moving picture at almost the same time as it actually happens.

Why listening is so important and why it's something that you need to be thinking about in your lives, because what we've done with our attention is fracture it, fragment it, and so we're constantly being distracted by this impulse, this thing that requires our attention, our devices, our phones, our computers, and we've lost the ability to stay with something. Music does not reveal itself unless you are present and you give yourself to it. You're not going to do that with low quality sound equipment, because the result, the sound that comes out, isn't worth your attention any more than you would watch a movie or a television set with

want to actually bring music back into your life, you have to give yourself to listening, which means being present and having the attention necessary that music demands. What we've done is we've taken music and we've turned it into a wallpaper, a background for our kind of selfie lifestyles. And in doing so, we're missing out on one of the greatest treasures that human culture and civilization created. And this is really nothing short of tragedy.

0: Stella?
1: Stoic. Anakin. It has never yet melted.
2: I quote that from D.H. Lawrence because someone is playing God out there, killing in the name of justice in this, the safest big city in the world. And because I've been asked today to do something that we've never done before, take calls from our listeners on this subject. This is a new departure for us, but once again, we want to hear from you, so call 212-165-9990. First caller, hi, you're on the air.

0: Yeah. Next caller. You're on the air.
1: You're talking about murder. The death penalty without a trial? The vigilante is just like the people he's killing, and he should be in jail.
0: Oh, maybe he will. Next caller. You're on the air.
2: I think it's less about what he's doing than how it makes us feel. I mean, there's not a person I know that doesn't get some kind of jolt of pleasure when they hear about it.
0: Pleasure?
2: Yeah, revenge makes us feel good. I mean, that's why we have war. That's why we got the death.
0: Next caller, you're on the air.
3: I think it's good for New York. I mean, this city was turning into Disneyland. At least we're getting our street cred back.
0: Next caller, you're on the air.
4: What is wrong with our society that this kind of thing

0: far as I can tell, the story that you're weaving about how we met is completely fictional, just as your poems are completely nonsensical. I don't really understand what we're still doing on the phone. I just don't have time to listen to this sort of tripe. I mean, this is...
1: Tripe! I'm calling right now from the Canadian Broadcasting Corporation, sir, and I can honestly tell you that I...
0: You're calling from the CBC.
1: I'm calling... Maybe I can express myself through another poem.
0: Sorry, can we go back to a moment to where you said the Canadian Broadcasting Corporation?
1: I think I was just speaking figuratively there. I mean, I'm a Canadian. I'm a proud Canadian, sir.
0: Corporation. The Canadian Broadcasting Corporation is not a metaphor. It's a broadcasting corporation. Either you are calling from the Canadian Broadcasting Corporation or you're not.
1: Well, I'm calling from Canada.
0: That's one thing I remember after he departed the poetry world. I think that's where he went to do his little joke phone call.
2: Do you
0: know him? Is he part of the CBC where you are now?
1: Are you talking about this Goldberg fellow again?
0: Jonathan Goldstein, that's right.
1: Goldstein.
2: Tread carefully, Howard.
1: Perhaps I'll read you another poem. I'm attacked in a dark alley. What then? Look for a weapon, a toothpick, a pen.
0: How lovely. What a nice piece of doggerel. You've even made it rhyme. That's really, really very impressive.
1: We're not
0: really the Hallmark card company here. We're the Regina Poetry Review. We're sort of in a different...
1: I can see I've piqued your interest.
0: God.
1: Perhaps I'll read you another poem. Medicine ball.
0: Please stop reading me poems. Listen, can you hold? I've got another call coming in. Hang on one.

0: you don't have any plans to put me on the program because your little crank call show is not
1: my good man.
0: Tell me, is Goldstein there? Is this Goldstein
2: alive, or you wouldn't be listening to this record?

0: Actually speaking, he's not necessarily on the line. Like, not on the line. I see you told me enough.
1: This is part of his little program, isn't it? Listen, can he hear me? Can he hear me right now?
2: Howard, you're... No, Howard.
0: You know,
1: I... Can you hear me?
2: Bale, just hang up the phone, Howard.
0: This wasn't my idea, really.
1: Listen, I hope you can hear me, because I've got something that I have to say to you. You had promised once. You not only threw that promise away on a ridiculous radio program, but you've also now besmirched our relationship. You've besmirched Canadian poetry. You've besmirched the Regina Poetry Review.
0: Oh, Mr. Buckley.
1: You will never work in this business again. I have powers in this world that you cannot possibly fathom, Mr. Goldstein, and I will use them all against you. Thank you very much for your time. I don't think I'm really speaking to you anymore. This is between me and Goldstein, and in fact, this conversation is over.
0: I can send you an email.
3: What's wrong with you? Don't never let nobody see with your head down. When you put your head down, when you get in the shower, when you get home behind closed doors, when you outside, stand.

0: sends or dries dry. You could not see a cloud because no clouds in the sky. No birds were flying overhead. There were no birds to fly.
1: Pilots should learn to take advantage of these services more frequently.
0: The walrus and the carpenter were walking close at hand. They wept like anything to see such quantities of sand. If this were only cleared away, they said it would be grand. If seven maids with seven mops swept it for half a year, do you suppose the walrus said that they could get it clear? I doubt it, said the carpenter, and shed a bitter tear.
2: My name is Nelson Mandela. I look back to the achievements not of individuals, but to the achievements of collective action. A group of men and women, that is the nature of our struggle. Without that struggle,

0: Can you tell us what happened? What's happening there, Ken? Ken, listen to me. It sounds like you're okay where you are. So don't move and you just stay there and we're gonna... Okay, Ken, listen.
1: No, you don't understand. I'm looking through a little door. There's a little door at the base of the door. Some kind of cat door or something. And I can see the... Okay. Let me move so I can see the...

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0: In between the cots, there's like dark black grooves with like nothing in them.
1: Yeah.
0: Those are called black holes. And that's where all the rest of the song gets sucked in. And that's why there's nothing there. So that's that for today.
2: A guy who flunked out of grade 8, you're starting to sound more like a scientist every day.
3: Well, it's because of Star Trek.
2: Oh, yeah, that was a great show.
3: Yeah.
4: Okay. This has been the Spaxter Zone. Please be careful as you unlink from your hardware, as failure to properly disengage can lead to flashbacks.

0: in the dull and commonplace occurrences of day-to-day living, one thing stands out as a completely unique experience.
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8: 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The burn isn't really just once a year. See the regional network section of the Burning Man website to find out how and where burners are meeting, arting, organizing, and burning 365 days a year. Because we are everywhere.
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man, I remember Freezy Freakies. Trying to do illustrations for cheesy weeklies. Everything was peachy keen until I developed that Nietzsche spleen. I'm gonna take a lackadaisical ride on my back in the daisicle.

0: Does anything particular come to mind?
1: A great deal. First of all, he had a tremendous sense of humor.
0: Yes.
1: He never took himself very seriously. And I remember the first time I said to him very fearfully that I might hurt him, I said, you just sang a 16th note instead of an 8th note. He says, who cares about a 16th note? It doesn't mean anything to me. He says, I don't even think about it. He had a lovely, lovely wife.

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1: Shouting fire.
2: Butt plug! Butt plug! Butt plug!

we hear an amen? Right on. Can we hear an amen?

0: You never want to work in a studio. Why you want to kick
1: it? I want to kick it. I want to kick it. And I can't kick it. I can't kick it. Try this last. Let us last.
0: Oh, Charlie.

0: 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Shouting Fire is not affiliated with the Burning Man Project in any way. We're all burners, nothing more. 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
2: And now, another tale of tragedy from Booyah, the Burned Out Burner.
3: You know, one time I did something so stupid at Burning Man. Oh man, this was like dumb. This was like, God, the stupidest thing ever. You see, I like the man and all. He's a pretty cool dude. He and I have had some like really good communions, you know. But I thought it was kind of, you know, elitist. The dude's made out of wood, got all the attention on the ply and everything. So I thought, wouldn't it be cool if some real, like, non-Pinocchio dude got to be the Burning Man for a change? You know, a Burning Man. So I siphoned off some gas from our car. That was pretty stupid itself, come to think of it. Tasted awful. And then after I siphoned, I took a bath in all this gas and I lit a cigarette. I mean, it was pretty cool and all, but God, I never knew it wouldn't be a controlled burn, you know what I mean? Like, the man always burns so smooth and all. Oh man, that was so stupid.
2: Don't be like Booyah. Be smart. And don't be out of control. Burn bright. Don't

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3: 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We're late.
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Participation is easy here on Shouting

devil between us. Hey, must be a devil between us. 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Hey, must be.

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1: Maximus? Yo, Maximus will break my flow. And with the course of gas, Jeff, man, I'd rather take the transit that's mass.
0: What you say? You are C-R-A-Z-E-E. Crazy. Don't you know you can't be Jeff if you don't have no gold? Or a car, man? What's up?
2: Who told you that?

0: 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Participation is easy here on Shouting.
1: Story. Dirty as mud, heavy with ego, thicker than blood. Do what you have to, damn what it cost. Do the translation, something is lost, and you want to find it. Go make a map. Yeah, look for the promise in somebody's lap. That's where you're sitting, smiling and sweet, inside the music, tapping your feet. Is this what you want? Why do you ask? Look, everyone's wearing a transparent mask. Crowds in the hallway, milling about, like molecules moving, looking for clout. Dreams of let's happen, climb up the stair. Your membership card, you need it up there. And once you are in, look what begins. A new kind of game, where everyone wins. Seizing the moment, don't ever let go, 'cause you're on the inside. Just look at the show. Magnificent, quick, slow motion high, slicing through shadow that streaks up the sky. Higher than ever, quicker than flash. Something once hidden makes a big splash. It fractures the night where light falls apart, where angels recite. They know it by heart. All the words you love hearing come tumbling out, and your ears tell your throat, hey, why don't you shout? It's I love you loud, in the velvet soft mute. You're so glad you're a boy, and isn't she cute? It's like songs that they sing, please come along. So you're in heaven, it's where you belong. Each moment you're there, you shimmer inside. Nothing can hurt you. Feel yourself glide. Let go of hold on. Know where you are. That circular staircase goes up to your star. So climb up the turning

bigger than anyone knows. We're on our way somewhere where only God goes. And God's very busy playing with time. They say that his light years can stop on a dime, like the dime that you're flipping. What will it be? It's heads, I love you. It's tails, you love me. Like someone once said, don't know just where, but you know where you've been after you're there. You know the story. Dirty as mud, heavy with ego, thicker than blood. Do what you have to, damn what it cost. Do the translation, so something is lost. You want to find it? Go make a map. Look for the promise in somebody's lap. That's where you're sitting, smiling and sweet, inside the music, tapping your feet. Is this what you want? Why do you ask? See, everyone's wearing a transparent mask.

0: Alright, so you're gonna
1: do an intro. Do an intro right now.
0: Yeah.
1: Do it right now.
0: Yeah, you know what
1: right
0: I'm
1: now,
0: saying?
1: You got a measure left.
0: Hey.
1: Quickly.
0: Bring,
1: you got a
0: no one can.
1: Alright, rip it.

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1: And now, Daily Gifting Affirmation number 152.
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Melrose searching for the fat loop plates. Me and DJ Rome's always hit mad spots. Catch the record high, space out like astronauts. Only a few percent know what I'm talking about. Every place we go, catch me up in the record store. But when I'm out, I'm off to dissect. For example, up on some Mac, top loops like hackers. And smoke green up in the bay, cause we loop hackers. For the true heads, crew hackers. Right, yo, that'll be the day when we switch up. I change the pitch up. I'm flipping up, ripping up to a hiding, yeah.

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5: 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Because we are everywhere.
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all these things you have to keep doing to maintain it, the physical thing. It's just, to me, it's just a pain. I'm not coming back.

They would be if I wasn't, you know, confined to this physical package that's just annoying. I could do all sorts of things.

I do think that I'm going to take some major time off. I'm just going to fly for years and years.

Right now, wonderful new ideas born of the infinite spirit are in your mind. Yeah, right. I'm not coming back. I don't know. Supposedly somebody has access to them. It's not me.

0: Okay, this is what I'm scared of.
1: Not me.
0: I'm scared that I missed my boat because some people, you know, they think that it's like a river flowing by, and you know, if you don't grab the stick when it floats by, you'll never be able to grab the stick again. But then on the other hand, there's the wheel, and that stick's just going around on a wheel, and it'll come around again. But what I'm really scared is the river. I'm scared of the river. I don't want to float down the river. I want to go around the wheel. Yeah.
2: Not a trier.
0: That's what I'm scared of.
2: Not a trier.
1: Not me.

0: The second secret, agree with them.
1: Well, you may be saying, Dottie, are you suggesting that I become nothing but a yes man? Oh, of course I'm not. But I do suggest that you learn how to use a technique that we women are experts at. Bruce Barton, the father of modern advertising, suggests we apply the Bible suggestion to agree with our adversary early. Now, actually, this is a feminine trick. A wife says, yes, dear, when you object to going out for the evening. Then she serves your favorite supper, gets your coat for you, and you find yourself walking out the front door with her. The trick is to agree with your opponent at once so that she will relax her guard. We use this in my business in selling milk to housewives. If she is already taking milk, we ask, did you get the best? I'm taking from the X company, she replies. Oh, that's a good company, we smile. But if you like that kind of quality, wait until you taste the milk from the Z company. It's even better. And let me tell you why. This technique of agreeing with the customer first is used in many forms of advertising. Perhaps you remember the breakfast cereal that used the slogan, a little bit better. A dramatic salesman often pulls out a nickel and a dime from his pocket and says, look, you're using the nickel, and it's a wonderful product, and it's worth a full 5 cents. But if I could offer you this dime for the same price, which would you choose? You see, you're right, the nickel's good, but the dime is much better. Benjamin Franklin suggests we use this idea of agreeing with phrases like, yes, Mrs. Jones, I see your thinking, but have you ever considered? Or, well, that's a good point, Mrs. Brown. You have excellent judgment. Now, tell me what you think of... Or, in many cases, you would be right, Mrs. Smith. However, there are some special conditions which put a different light on it in this case. Now, look at it this way. The point is, you have not called your prospect a dunce, and you have relaxed her guard by agreeing with her good judgment. So, agree with her early, and you will have mastered the second secret.

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0: 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Unlock.
1: Order. Now, I say this rhetorically because, of course, by just about any standard, we would have to concede that this is, of course,
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1: Is it? I say this rhetorically because, of course, by just about any standard,
3: we would have to concede that this is, of course, a piece of music.
4: But plug!
3: Plug!

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Hurry right way round and don't stay long.

I just met a man from Rock Springs, Wyoming, named Dave Shalowski. He's a German-Polish background, lives in Rock Springs, Wyoming. He's going to play a little music for you. You'll love it.

0: We're planning a world tour next summer, and Dave and I discussed this when he was in Pocatello. He's going along, he and his wife. She's an excellent banjo player. So we'd sure like to take him along with us. Thanks, Dave, for letting us use your music. We'll repay you for that privilege, okay?
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Tonight we are going to be talking about decompression from a certain fiber arts conference that I just returned from. Yeah, it's going to be a fun one tonight. As always, Burning Mirror is intended for mature audiences. Listener discretion is advised. And really, that just means choose your own adventure here. Stick around if you like. You might hear some stuff that might challenge your worldview. And if you keep listening, then good on you. And if you don't want to listen to that stuff, I'm not your dad. You're a free-willed human being. All right. Let's go ahead and let's get started by playing some music. And I'm going to go ahead and get something to drink. A beverage, as it were.